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Randy King, your host of the Great American Songbook. Tonight, the songbook has strings attached. And I'm sure that many of the listeners tonight might even know more than me about jazz guitarists and the great guitarists behind these singers. Joe Pass could give a singer the support of an entire rhythm section with just his guitar. I want you to listen now how he and Ella Fitzgerald make room for one another on a song we know, I've Got the World on a String, 92.7.

92.7 WVLI, the Great American Songbook, and great Ella Fitzgerald and Joe Pass. One of the special things about Tony Bennett's recordings happens on this next song. Before the song really begins, Tony sings the rarely heard introductory verse, something I'm sure many listeners may never have heard before. The guitarist is George Barnes and Wayne Wright. They help guide us into this refrain, and here's Tony Bennett and 92.7 WVLI. The song is Blue Moon.

92.7 WVLI right here in Kankakee. I'm Randy King, your host of the Great American Songbook. And tonight, the songbook has six strings attached. On Sarah Vaughan's album After Hours, guitarist Mundell Lowe helps create a small but intimate sound. Here's Sarah with a song many of us can sing along with, usually heard probably at Christmas time, because there's references of snowflakes and eyelashes and things as such. Here's my favorite things. Some of you listening might like it at an up-tempo. The wonderful things about these great American songs is when we change the tempo, we change the feel. 92.7, my favorite things.

92.7 WVLI right here in Kankakee. Weather coming up. We're paying attention and asking the listeners to listen carefully to the guitar players during the show tonight. Julie London needed very little around that voice, but Barney Kessel's guitar is really part of a spare setting of her signature recording. Julie London's signature recording tonight is Cry Me a River 717.

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2: Partly cloudy skies overnight tonight with a low down to 49 degrees. Winds remaining light and variable as we turn our attention to Monday, kicking off that work week. High pressure remains the talking point. That's going to keep us sunny. High up to 73 degrees. Pretty calm and comfortable into the afternoon. Monday night, staying mostly clear and down to 52. Tuesday, more of the same, mostly sunny skies and a daytime high returning to 74 degrees. I'm meteorologist Jason Laird.
3: 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Tonight, I'm trying to have the listeners listen carefully to the guitar players behind the singers. And on this next recording, you're going to hear George Benson come out front a little bit. You know, George Benson grew up, when I was researching for tonight, he grew up really admiring Nat King Cole. And eventually he made an album in his honor. Here's Benson singing one of Cole's most beloved songs. It's unforgettable. Trumpet player Wynton Marsalis is featured as well. Sit back and enjoy. Remember, listening for the guitar parts tonight. 92.7, this is the Great American Songbook.

Oh, these songs at 92.7, we want to make sure they're unforgettable. I'm sure when you're listening to George Benson, you heard Nat King Cole singing. And many of the orchestration backgrounds in that last recording were kind of copied from the original arrangement. Speaking of the Nat King Cole Trio, Get Your Kicks on Route 66 came to mind when I went and played golf down in Odell, Illinois, this past week with my good friend John, who's listening tonight. But I did a little research on this recording. This recording of Get Your Kicks on Route 66, yes, Nat is singing with his trio, but his guitar player, Oscar Moore, is kind of featured more than the recording that we know that became famous by Nat King Cole. The greatest hits of all time are played right here on the Great American Songbook at 92.7. 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
1: 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The songbook tonight has strings attached, guitar players that are on many of these recordings that we've heard over and over here in the Great American Songbook. But tonight, I want you to listen carefully to the guitar work. We know Diana Krall for her piano playing and vocal. Her guitar player on this next selection is Russell Malone. It's a lovely setting into the same groove. Here they are with Gershwin's They Can't Take That Away From Me. Settle in. 92.7 WVLI. 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

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Weather's coming up, but we have a couple more Great American Songbooks tunes for you as we head into the second hour. James Taylor brought his own guitar style to a whole album of standards with fellow guitarist John Pizzarelli right next to him. Here's their take on Almost Like Being in Love.

Being in Love with the Great American Songbook at 92.7 WVLI. I hope you're enjoying the guitar flavor tonight. We got some recordings coming up that you're going to be surprised about, and I think this is one of them. Willie Nelson surprised many people when he made an album called Stardust, an album of older pop standards right in the middle of the Great American Songbook. You know, Willie's unmistakable singing and guitar made these songs his own. Later on, I have a recording of Willie Nelson and Tony Bennett together, so you want to stick with us here in 92.7 WVLI. But for right now, how about some Stardust, Willie Nelson style?

is fairy tale of paradise where roses grew. Though I dreamed in vain,

92.7 WVLI, Randy King, your host here of the Great American Songbook, every Sunday night, 7 to 9 p.m., live and local in the studio here in Bourbonnais, Illinois. One more before we have a little commercial break and some weather. The steady pulse inside the Count Basie band comes in part from Freddie Green's rhythm guitar. You're going to have to listen very carefully. You'll know the tune. It's Frank Sinatra and Count Basie. We had a full moon, so why not Fly Me to the Moon? 92.7. Listen carefully. Can you hear the rhythm guitar of Freddie Green?

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1: Partly cloudy skies overnight tonight with a low down to 49 degrees. Winds remaining light and variable as we turn our attention to Monday, kicking off that work week. High pressure remains the talking point. That's going to keep us sunny. High up to 73 degrees, pretty calm and comfortable into the afternoon. Monday night, staying mostly clear and down to 52. Tuesday, more of the same, mostly sunny skies and a daytime high returning to 74 degrees. I'm meteorologist Jason Lair.
2: Thank you, Jason. Randy King here at the Great American Songbook, 92.7 WVLI. It's currently 60 degrees at the Greater Kankakee Airport. All right, now it's time to go back to Tony Bennett's Rodgers and Hart album. Again, the guitarists are George Barnes and Wayne Wright. They'll be on the album, but we only know probably Tony Bennett as the singer, but they're a guitar team, and here is a wonderful arrangement of The Lady is a Tramp.
3: She whined and dined on Mulligan's stew and never wished for turkey as she hitched and hiked and grifted too from Maine to Albuquerque. Alas, she missed the Bozarts ball, and what is twice as sad, she was never at a party where they honored Noah Cad. But social circles spin too fast.

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The guitar is the feature tonight. Earlier, I mentioned the guitar player for the Nat King Cole Trio. Do you remember his name? If you don't, it's Oscar Moore. And here's another familiar tune by Nat King Cole.

92.7 WVLI. Here's that Freddie Green playing that rhythm guitar with the Count Basie Orchestra. I'm Randy King, and the songbook has more strings attached in the second hour. 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
1: 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I'm Randy King, and you're listening to the Great American Songbook on 92.7 WVLI, the greatest hits of all time. Tonight's theme is The Songbook Has Strings Attached. Wes Montgomery's guitar is bringing us into this hour. The great songs have traveled from one generation of performers to another, and each has heard something a little different in them. You know, a guitarist might hold a steady rhythm beneath a band, answer a singer's phrase, or take a solo that lets us hear a familiar melody in a new way. Listen for those different roles tonight. Willie Nelson will take a guitar solo alongside Tony Bennett. John Mayer sing and play with Barbra Streisand. Barney Kessel will bring an intimate sound with to Dean Martin. Unbelievable. Tony Bennett and B.B. King will give us a lively visit with the blues. Whether you play jazz, blues, or rock, country, pop, or you perform in a local group, the lesson is much the same. Listen to the singer, support the song, and choose your moments. You don't always have to be heard in a solo. The guitar adds so much. Keep an ear on those six strings tonight, even when they're tucked behind the singer. We're going to start the second hour like we began the first with Les Paul and Mary Ford. Enjoy and welcome again to the Great American Songbook.

92.7 WVLI. Of course you knew that tune, The Shadow of Your Smile. Here is Les Paul again, like I said, and Mary Ford. I really enjoyed this this interesting recording. Again, layered recording, and Les Paul was right in the middle of it. Bye-bye, blues.

92.7, Bye Bye Blues, Les Paul. Here's a record that needs only a few notes to announce itself. Bobby Darin sings Mack the Knife with accompaniment by New York session guitarist Al Gaiola, among the players on the original recording, A Great American Songbook, Tune of the Year of 1959.

92.7 WVLI, Randy King, your host of the Great American Songbook. I have to admit, it'd be very difficult to really pick out the rhythm guitar in Mech the Knife. However, George Benson's going to return right now, and he can sing a line and answer it on his guitar. You're going to listen carefully. This is a Nat King Cole tribute again. That vocal and guitar conversation comes from and through Cole Porter's Just One of Those Things. You'll remember this one, 809-92.7.

just one of those things. 92.7 WVLI, where we play the greatest hits of all time 24/7. We need to settle down a little bit and bring back Barney Kessel's guitar with Julie London. Their understated setting is just right for the Jimmy McHugh tune, I'm in the Mood for Love. If you've listened to the program, I mentioned that Jimmy McHugh, this was the first song he wrote after George Gershwin bought him a piano after the Great Depression. 92.7 WVLI.

Our greatest hit of all time at 92.7. That song would not be the same without the guitar. John Pizzarelli carries on a tradition of singing standards while playing the guitar. This version of a song that we know by Frank Sinatra, I've Got You Under My Skin, and you probably start thinking about that tune. But this is the Clayton Hamilton Jazz Orchestra with John Pizzarelli on guitar. A wonderful rendition of I've Got You Under My Skin, a completely different feel.

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2: Partly cloudy skies overnight tonight with a low down to 49 degrees. Winds remaining light and variable as we turn our attention to Monday, kicking off that work week. High pressure remains the talking point. That's going to keep us sunny. High up to 73 degrees. Pretty calm and comfortable into the afternoon. Monday night, staying mostly clear and down to 52. Tuesday, more of the same, mostly sunny skies and a daytime high returning to 74 degrees. I'm meteorologist Jason Laird.
3: 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It's currently 58 degrees at the Greater Kankakee Airport. I don't know where you're at, but it's cooling down, and it's nice to begin this switch between summer and winter and settle into the season of fall. Let's let the blues into your living room or maybe around your campfire on your patio for a few minutes. Tony Bennett trades vocals with B.B. King on Let the Good Times Roll. And B.B. obviously does more than sing. I want you to listen for his unmistakable guitar answering the voices with those beautiful, economically blues phrases. Very simple. However, Gray Sargent supports the small group on guitar. You have to listen carefully. So when there's not a solo by B.B., Gray Sargent is playing the rhythm guitar. Wonderful. The Great American Songbook, 92.7. Let the good times roll. Won't you join?

92.7, letting the good times roll. I hope you're enjoying our dedication to strings attached to the Great American Songbook. We're talking about the six-string guitar. Often and almost always there is a string bass. Four more strings, but that's not tonight. That maybe another night might be a little difficult. Two guitarists to understand how much space a ballad needs is James Taylor. And again, we just heard John Pizzarelli, but here is, off of his standard album of James Taylor, the great tune called The Nearness of You. Tony Bennett and Willie Nelson's coming up later.

92.7. As we wind down the Great American Songbook with strings attached to these standards tonight, I want to remind you that the Great American Songbook is a body of work from about 1900 to 1960 and all of the hundreds of artists that recorded these tunes. Linda Ronstadt turned to the standards with Nelson Riddle's orchestra. You're going to have to listen real carefully to the session guitarist, which means it's the guitar player that's on most of the album. Tommy Tedesco is credited on this title recording of What's New. You want to stay with me because I found a recording of Everybody Loves Somebody Sometime by Dean Martin, but before the hit, we knew it as a orchestration. I'll play you a little cut of that coming up a little later, and then I'll turn it into they're more intimate with just a guitar, and it's a wonderful arrangement. 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

0: You're listening to WVLI 92.7, the greatest hits of all time. Now, here's a pairing. You can almost hear them smiling. I listened to this recording, and then I found a video of Tony Bennett and Willie Nelson doing a Jimmy McHugh tune that was written during the Great Depression. On the sunny side of the street, you know, listen to the lyrics. Grab your coat, get your hat, leave your worries on the doorstep, direct your feet to the sunny side of the street in New York. You're also going to hear Willie step forward with a guitar solo on the sunny side of the street, 92.7.
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Oh, wait on, hold on. That's the one. That's the big hit arrangement, Dean Martin. But he recorded this song with a small group and Barney Kessel on guitar before that big hit arrangement. So tonight, Everybody Loves Somebody Sometime Before We Knew It as this arrangement. 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

Dream with Dean is the album, recorded before the big hit that we play all the time here on the Great American Songbook. Time to bring up the Nat King Cole Trio. Again, do you remember the guitar player? We played him twice in the first hour. Hope you've been sticking around with the Great American Songbook here at 92.7 WVLI. A big part of the trio was Oscar Moore. And listen carefully to his guitar part on this sermon from Nat King Cole's dad. Straighten up and fly right here at 92.7.

0: and fly right. Straighten up and stay right. Straighten up and fly right. Cool down, Papa, don't you blow your top. Fly right.
1: 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I hope you're enjoying the guitar. And I bet you're listening more in between the lyrics than you have before. That's the whole idea. There's so much going on these tunes that we call the greatest hits of all time, right smack in the Great American Songbook. You know, Rod Stewart also found his way into the songbook. On the Very Thought of You, again, Nat King Cole, probably you know that tune. 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

0: It's overnight tonight with a low down to 49 degrees, winds remaining light and variable as we turn our attention to Monday, kicking off that work week. High pressure remains the talking point. That's going to keep us sunny. High up to 73 degrees, pretty calm and comfortable into the afternoon. Monday night, staying mostly clear and down to 52. Tuesday, more of the same, mostly sunny skies and a daytime high returning to 74 degrees. I'm meteorologist Jason Laird.
1: Thank you, Jason. I'm Randy King, and it's currently 58 degrees at the Greater Kankakee Airport. Grab a pencil or pen and a piece of paper. If tonight's music brought back a memory or made you notice a guitar part you've never heard before, I'd love to hear from you. Which song or guitarist stood out? 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Just a couple more tunes, Barbra Streisand, John Mayer, some more Les Paul, and we'll wrap it up.

Yeah, our love is here to stay at 92.7. Barbra Streisand and John Mayer share the Harold Arlen and Johnny Mercer standard. Mayer sings with Barbra and takes the feature guitar solo on this next cut, 92.7. I'm gonna love you no matter what, come rain or come shine, 92.7 WVLI.

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To end our stack of records tonight, back to Les Paul's guitar and Mary Ford's voice. And here's Les and Mary with Vaya con Dios 92.7.

Well, tonight the songbook really did have strings attached. Paul brought the guitar to the front of a hit record. Freddie Green helped give Count Basie's band its steady swing. And Joe Pass, Barney Kessel, Oscar Moore showed how much a guitarist can say while giving a singer room to tell a story. These songs have lasted because musicians keep finding something in them worth sharing. I hope you heard a guitar part tonight that you've never noticed before. And the next time one of these songs comes on, perhaps you'll hear not only the voice you remember, but the players behind it. And if you're a guitar student, local musician who joined us tonight, remember that great playing isn't measured only on how many notes you play. Sometimes it's the rhythm you establish, the space you leave, or the way you help another performer tell the story. Thank you for spending your Sunday night evening with me. I'm Randy King, and this has been the Great American Songbook, where this week takes you, I hope, good music finds its way to. Good night.

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4: Partly cloudy skies overnight tonight with a low down to 49 degrees. Winds remaining light and variable as we turn our attention to Monday, kicking off that work week. High pressure remains the talking point. That's going to keep us sunny. High up to 73 degrees. Pretty calm and comfortable into the afternoon. Monday night, staying mostly clear and down to 52. Tuesday, more of the same, mostly sunny skies and a daytime high returning to 74 degrees. I'm meteorologist Jason Laird.
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3: Partly cloudy skies overnight tonight with a low down to 49 degrees. Winds remaining light and variable as we turn our attention to Monday, kicking off that work week. High pressure remains the talking point. That's going to keep us sunny. High up to 73 degrees. Pretty calm and comfortable into the afternoon. Monday night, staying mostly clear and down to 52. Tuesday, more of the same, mostly sunny skies and a daytime high returning to 74 degrees. I'm meteorologist Jason Laird.
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3: Partly cloudy skies overnight tonight with a low down to 49 degrees. Winds remaining light and variable as we turn our attention to Monday, kicking off that work week. High pressure remains the talking point. That's going to keep us sunny. High up to 73 degrees. Pretty calm and comfortable into the afternoon. Monday night, staying mostly clear and down to 52. Tuesday, more of the same, mostly sunny skies and a daytime high returning to 74 degrees. I'm meteorologist Jason Laird.
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3: 92.7 WVLI weather for the Kankakee River Valley.
4: Partly cloudy skies overnight tonight with a low down to 49 degrees. Winds remaining light and variable as we turn our attention to Monday, kicking off that work week. High pressure remains the talking point. That's going to keep us sunny. High up to 73 degrees. Pretty calm and comfortable into the afternoon. Monday night, staying mostly clear and down to 52. Tuesday, more of the same, mostly sunny skies and a daytime high returning to 74 degrees. I'm meteorologist Jason Laird.
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3: Heading back to work on our Monday, we're tracking sunny skies, all thanks to high pressure lingering throughout the region. Pretty comfortable temperatures as well, pushing 73 for a daytime high. Winds remaining light and variable. Clear skies late into the day, mostly clear Monday night, down to 52 for an overnight low. Into our Tuesday, we're going to stay mostly sunny. That's going to take our daytime high up to 74. Clouds late into the day and a couple of showers potentially returning Tuesday night. I'm meteorologist Jason Laird.
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0: 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Mike Tamano in the morning with Rob West.
1: I'm Queen Elizabeth II, not number two. You think I don't hear you?
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1: 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I don't want to be QB2. I'm Queen Elizabeth II. The great thing about being a royal family is you really have no claim to any sort of democracy.
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5: Heading back to work on our Monday, we're tracking sunny skies, all thanks to high pressure lingering throughout the region. Pretty comfortable temperatures as well, pushing 73 for a daytime high. Winds remaining light and variable. Clear skies late into the day, mostly clear Monday night, down to 52 for an overnight low. Into our Tuesday, we're going to stay mostly sunny. That's going to take our daytime high up to 74. Clouds late into the day and a couple of showers potentially returning Tuesday night. I'm meteorologist Jason Laird.
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And this. 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She's a man in need. 92.7 WVLI plays the greatest hits of all time, like this.

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5: Heading back to work on our Monday, we're tracking sunny skies, all thanks to high pressure lingering throughout the region. Pretty comfortable temperatures as well, pushing 73 for a daytime high. Winds remaining light and variable. Clear skies late into the day, mostly clear Monday night, down to 52 for an overnight low. Into our Tuesday, we're going to stay mostly sunny. That's going to take our daytime high up to 74. Clouds late into the day and a couple of showers potentially returning Tuesday night. I'm meteorologist Jason Laird.
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4: Heading back to work on our Monday, we're tracking sunny skies, all thanks to high pressure lingering throughout the region. Pretty comfortable temperatures as well, pushing 73 for a daytime high. Winds remaining light and variable. Clear skies late into the day, mostly clear Monday night, down to 52 for an overnight low. Into our Tuesday, we're going to stay mostly sunny. That's going to take our daytime high up to 74. Clouds late into the day and a couple of showers potentially returning Tuesday night. I'm meteorologist Jason Laird.
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2: Heading back to work on our Monday, we're tracking sunny skies, all thanks to high pressure lingering throughout the region. Pretty comfortable temperatures as well, pushing 73 for a daytime high. Winds remaining light and variable. Clear skies late into the day, mostly clear Monday night, down to 52 for an overnight low. Into our Tuesday, we're going to stay mostly sunny. That's going to take our daytime high up to 74. Clouds late into the day and a couple of showers potentially returning Tuesday night. I'm meteorologist Jason Laird.
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4: Heading back to work on our Monday, we're tracking sunny skies, all thanks to high pressure lingering throughout the region. Pretty comfortable temperatures as well, pushing 73 for a daytime high. Winds remaining light and variable. Clear skies late into the day, mostly clear Monday night, down

0: late into the day and a couple of showers potentially returning Tuesday night. I'm meteorologist Jason Laird.
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I woke last night to the sound of thunder. How far off, I sat and wondered. Started humming a song from 1962. And it's funny how the night moves.

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2: Heading back to work on our Monday, we're tracking sunny skies, all thanks to high pressure lingering throughout the region. Pretty comfortable temperatures as well, pushing 73 for a daytime high. Winds remaining light and variable. Clear skies late into the day, mostly clear Monday night, down to 52 for an overnight low. Into our Tuesday, we're going to stay mostly sunny. That's going to take our daytime high up to 74. Clouds late into the day and a couple of showers potentially returning Tuesday night. I'm meteorologist Jason Laird.
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3: Heading back to work on our Monday, we're tracking sunny skies, all thanks to high pressure lingering throughout the region. Pretty comfortable temperatures as well, pushing 73 for a daytime high. Winds remaining light and variable. Clear skies late into the day, mostly clear Monday night, down to 52 for an overnight low. Into our Tuesday, we're going to stay mostly sunny. That's going to take our daytime high up to 74. Clouds late into the day and a couple of showers potentially returning Tuesday night. I'm meteorologist Jason Laird.
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1: NBC News Radio, I'm Tammy Trujillo. U.S. Ambassador to China David Perdue confirms President Trump raised the possibility of selling weapons to China during his recent meeting with President Xi Jinping. Perdue made the comment Sunday on Fox News. The remark comes as the two countries continue to compete over trade, technology, and Taiwan. SpaceX hopes to launch its massive Starship rocket into orbit Monday morning. The Starship 14 test flight has a launch window starting at 8:15 a.m. Eastern from the SpaceX facility in Starbase, Texas. The company hopes this will be the first flight to send Starship into orbit around Earth. Taylor Swift is making MTV Awards history. During the Video Music Awards on Sunday night, the pop superstar became the first recipient of the inaugural Artist Director honors for her work behind the camera. During her speech, Swift reflected on her 60 music videos, noting that she wrote and directed 18 of them. Tammy Trujillo, NBC News Radio.
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2: Heading back to work on our Monday, we're tracking sunny skies, all thanks to high pressure lingering throughout the region. Pretty comfortable temperatures as well, pushing 73 for a daytime high. Winds remaining light and variable. Clear skies late into the day, mostly clear Monday night, down to 52 for an overnight low. Into our Tuesday, we're going to stay mostly sunny. That's going to take our daytime high up to 74. Clouds late into the day and a couple of showers potentially returning Tuesday night. I'm meteorologist Jason Laird.
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4: Heading back to work on our Monday, we're tracking sunny skies, all thanks to high pressure lingering throughout the region. Pretty comfortable temperatures as well, pushing 73 for a daytime high. Winds remaining light and variable. Clear skies late into the day, mostly clear Monday night, down to 52 for an overnight low. Into our Tuesday, we're going to stay mostly sunny. That's going to take our daytime high up to 74. Clouds late into the day and a couple of showers potentially returning Tuesday night. I'm meteorologist Jason Laird.
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1: NBC News Radio, I'm Mark Mayfield. U.S. Ambassador to China David Perdue says President Trump discussed possibly selling weapons to China during his recent meeting with President Xi Jinping. Perdue made the comment Sunday on Fox News. SpaceX is looking to launch its massive Starship rocket into orbit today. Tammy Trujillo reports.
2: The Starship 14 test flight has a launch window starting at 8:15 a.m. Eastern from the SpaceX facility in Starbase, Texas. The company hopes this will be the first flight to send Starship into orbit around Earth. The rocket's carrying more than two dozen of the latest Starlink satellites. Plans ultimately call for Starship to carry Artemis IV astronauts to the surface of the moon in a mission set for late 2028. I'm Tammy Trujillo.
1: And millions of Americans receiving SNAP benefits will see a small increase starting next month. The maximum monthly benefit for a family of three in most states will rise by $23. Mark Mayfield, NBC News Radio.
3: Heading back to work on our Monday, we're tracking sunny skies.

0: skies, all thanks to high pressure lingering throughout the region. Pretty comfortable temperatures as well, pushing 73 for a daytime high. Winds remaining light and variable. Clear skies late into the day, mostly clear Monday night, down to 52 for an overnight low. Into our Tuesday, we're going to stay mostly sunny. That's going to take our daytime high up to 74. Clouds late into the day and a couple of showers potentially returning Tuesday night. I'm meteorologist Jason Laird.
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5: Heading back to work on our Monday, we're tracking sunny skies, all thanks to high pressure lingering throughout the region. Pretty comfortable temperatures as well, pushing 73 for a daytime high. Winds remaining light and variable. Clear skies late into the day, mostly clear Monday night, down to 52 for an overnight low. Into our Tuesday, we're going to stay mostly sunny. That's going to take our daytime high up to 74. Clouds late into the day and a couple of showers potentially returning Tuesday night. I'm meteorologist Jason Laird.
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3: Heading back to work on our Monday, we're tracking sunny skies, all thanks to high pressure lingering throughout the region. Pretty comfortable temperatures as well, pushing 73 for a daytime high. Winds remaining light and variable. Clear skies late into the day, mostly clear Monday night, down to 52 for an overnight low. Into our Tuesday, we're going to stay mostly sunny. That's going to take our daytime high up to 74. Clouds late into the day and a couple of showers potentially returning Tuesday night. I'm meteorologist Jason Laird.
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1: NBC News Radio, I'm Mark Mayfield. Iran's foreign minister says the country is prepared for a resumption of fighting while remaining open to diplomacy. Abbas Araghchi says Iran is standing firm against any new aggression, but is still awaiting an official U.S. response through mediators. President Trump has rejected Iran's proposal. Texas is still number one in the college football coaches poll after week four of the season. More from Lisa Carton.
2: The Longhorns are followed by Georgia, Notre Dame, Miami, and Indiana. Meanwhile, Florida jumped 14 spots to number eight after defeating Ole Miss at home. Other schools like Ohio State, Alabama, and Iowa also moved up in the rankings after wins over the weekend. Louisville, Texas A&M, Washington, and Oklahoma were all dropped out of the top 25. I'm Lisa Carton.
1: And Pope Leo is reaffirming his commitment to preventing child abuse in the Catholic Church after meeting with abuse survivors in France. Mark Mayfield, NBC News Radio.
3: High pressure is covering the Midwestern states, and we're looking good for the next few days. We have a cold front that'll be arriving by midweek and some showers coming up on Thursday, but for now we'll stay sunny, and we're headed for the mid-70s on today's high. The wind should stay pretty light. Overnight will be clear, down to 50. We're in the upper 70s for the high on Tuesday. Lots of sun and a few clouds. About 80 for the high on Wednesday. Mix of sun and clouds and maybe a shower. I'm meteorologist Steve Hamilton.
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0: Soft Sell on 92.7 WVLI. The sounds of the 80s are alive and well, and you'll get an hour's worth with 80s South of 80 every Monday through Friday, 5 to 6 with Bill Dyke. And the Battle Royale with Cheese takes place tomorrow. You can vote early on our Facebook page. All right, all right.
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6: High pressure is covering the Midwestern states, and we're looking good for the next few days. We have a cold front that'll be arriving by midweek and some showers coming up on Thursday, but for now we'll stay sunny, and we're headed for the mid-70s on today's high. The wind should stay pretty light. Overnightly clear, down to 50. We're in the upper 70s for the high on Tuesday. Lots of sun and a few clouds. About 80 for the high on Wednesday. Mix of sun and clouds and maybe a shower. I'm meteorologist Steve Hamilton.
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92.7 WVLI. Tamano here with some school delays. We've got the South Newton School Corporation on a two-hour delay. Rensselaer Community School Corporation on a two-hour delay. And Kankakee Valley School Corporation on a two-hour delay due to the heavy, heavy fog. South Newton, Rensselaer Community, and Kankakee Valley School Corporation on two-hour delays. News up next.

0: NBC News Radio, I'm Michael Kastner. The nor'easter that pummeled the East Coast isn't going away just yet. While the worst is over, with heavy rain and strong winds leaving coastal flooding, downed trees and power outages from the Outer Banks to New England, the weakened storm is expected to loop back around between New Jersey and Long Island today. That means light rain and wind gusts of up to 20 to 30 miles per hour. Today's high tide could bring more coastal flooding. Iran's foreign minister says his country is fully prepared for the war to be resumed. During an appearance on NBC's Meet the Press, Abbas Araghchi says Iran stands firm in the face of any new aggression, but also stands ready for diplomacy. Nirvana is the winner of this year's Video Vanguard Award.
1: Thank you very much.
0: The surviving members of the band accepted the honor during the 2026 MTV Video Music Awards on Sunday. The award recognizes those who made an impact on music video and pop culture. Michael Kastner, NBC News Radio.
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3: High pressure is covering the Midwestern states, and we're looking good for the next few days. We have a cold front that'll be arriving by midweek and some showers coming up on Thursday, but for now we'll stay sunny, and we're headed for the mid-70s on today's high. The wind should stay pretty light. Overnight will be clear, down to 50. We're in the upper 70s for the high on Tuesday. Lots of sun and a few clouds. About 80 for the high on Wednesday. Mix of sun and clouds and maybe a shower. I'm meteorologist Steve Hamilton.
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0: 92.7 WVLI, the greatest hits of all time. We've got some school closings due to the fog. Actually, delays. We've got some delays here. Two-hour delays for the following schools. South Newton School Corporation. Rensselaer Community School Corporation. And Kankakee Valley School Corporation. All three of those are on a two-hour delay due to the fog.
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6: High pressure is covering the Midwestern states, and we're looking good for the next few days. We have a cold front that'll be arriving by midweek and some showers coming up on Thursday, but for now we'll stay sunny, and we're headed for the mid-70s on today's high. The wind should stay pretty light. Overnight will be clear, down to 50. We're in the upper 70s for the high on Tuesday. Lots of sun and a few clouds. About 80 for the high on Wednesday. Mix of sun and clouds and maybe a shower. I'm meteorologist Steve Hamilton.
0: It is currently 49 degrees, partly cloudy, very foggy out there. So do know that there's a two-hour delay for South Newton School Corporation, Rensselaer Community School Corporation, and the Kankakee Valley School Corporation.
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1: 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Your lifestyle, your residence, your choice. Dense fog advisory in effect for us till 10 o'clock this morning. Sunny skies, a high about 80. Complete look at the forecast coming up. Checking your WVLI news this Monday morning, I'm Rob West. Federal jury last week convicted a Chicago man of assaulting two correctional officers while being detained at the Jerome Combs Detention Center. Federal jury returned two guilty verdicts against Jermaine Turner. Prosecutors say Turner was being held by the United States Marshals Service at the Kankakee facility on November the 23rd when he assaulted

0: two officers with a wooden broom handle. Sentencing scheduled for January, Turner currently serving a 120-month prison sentence for armed bank robbery. A Paxton man is in custody after an Urbana shooting last week. Mason Adkins was arrested on preliminary charges of attempted murder. Person was shot on Tuesday of last week in the 600 block of Cunningham Avenue, the victim still in stable condition. Tonight's Powerball drawing, worth an estimated $389 million. No grand prize winner Saturday night, so the lucky winner or winners stand to walk away with just shy of $162 million if they take the lump sum payout option. Odds of winning all that money, roughly 1 in $292 million. If things don't work out for you tonight, there's $300 million up for grabs in tomorrow night's Mega Millions drawing.
1: NBC News Radio, I'm Michael Kastner. The nor'easter that pummeled the East Coast isn't going away just yet. While the worst is over, with heavy rain and strong winds leaving coastal flooding, downed trees, and power outages from the Outer Banks to New England, the weakened storm is expected to loop back around between New Jersey and Long Island today. That means light rain and wind gusts of up to 20 to 30 miles per hour. Today's high tide could bring more coastal flooding. Iran's foreign minister says his country is fully prepared for the war to be resumed. During an appearance on NBC's Meet the Press, Abbas Araghchi says Iran stands firm in the face of any new aggression, but also stands ready for diplomacy. Nirvana is the winner of this year's Video Vanguard Award.
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1: The surviving members of the band accepted the honor during the 2026 MTV Video Music Awards on Sunday. The award recognizes those who made an impact on music video and pop culture. Michael Kastner, NBC News Radio.
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0: In sports, Sox and Cubs both in the playoffs. Their first games tomorrow night. Cubs beat the Red Sox 6-2 yesterday to finish the regular season with a win. They visit San Diego for the first game of the NL wildcard playoffs tomorrow night. Sox also ended the regular season with a win, beating the Rockies 4-2 yesterday in Chicago. Sox visit Houston for the first game of the AL wildcard series tomorrow night. St. Louis Cardinals ended their regular season with a 5-4 loss to the Brewers in Milwaukee. College football action over the weekend. Notre Dame won. Illinois, Northwestern both lost. The Illini host Purdue on Saturday. Chicago Fire FC beat Charlotte 1-0 Saturday, their next game a week from tomorrow against Vancouver. Kyle Larson won yesterday's NASCAR race in Kansas City. They move on to Las Vegas Motor Speedway for the South Point 400 next Sunday. Colts beat the Texans 19-17 yesterday. Bears host the Eagles tonight in Monday Night Football. You can hear that game, follow the Bears all season long right here. Our coverage starts tonight at 5 o'clock. Your 92.7 WVLI forecast. We have a dense fog advisory in effect for us till 10 o'clock this morning. Widespread fog this morning, then sunny skies the rest of the day. Our high today about 80. Clear overnight with patchy fog toward morning. Overnight low 50. Fog tomorrow morning, then sunshine the rest of the day. Tomorrow's high again about 80. 51 in Watseka, 50, both Wilmington and Kankakee. That is a check of your WVLI news here on this Monday morning. Have a good rest of your day. Be safe, everybody. I'm Rob West.
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3: 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Want to go to Tchotchke's? 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
6: Good morning. Habari asubuhi.
7: Today we will learn how to say good morning in Russian. It is translated directly as Доброе утро. Доброе утро.
8: If you meet someone and you want to say good morning, how can you say it in Egyptian Arabic? We say صباح الخير. صباح الخير. صباح الخير.
9: Bon matin. 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
14: To the races on the 28th day of September 2026. Whew, a whirlwind weekend. Boy, I had a lot of adventure and fun. I gotta tell you. Good times, good times. We'll get to that in a little while. Our weekend recap. Rob's in the newsroom working on something, so give him a break to get his stuff together. Showbiz report on the way, this day in history. Birthday club, of course. And what Todd Rundgren, the great producer, singer-songwriter, has to say about Taylor Swift. We'll get to that next. A 92.7 WVLI. Good morning. Happy Monday.

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1: All right, we've got the 2-hour delays due to the fog at South Newton, Rensselaer Community School, Kankakee Valley School. They're on a 2-hour delay because of the fog. Good morning, Rob.
2: Good morning, Michael. All those schools over in Northwest Indiana. So far, all the schools in our area, from what I can tell, running on schedule today.
1: Yeah, it should burn off quickly. But I say until 10, but I haven't seen fog last that long. But there's a cold front coming in. But the weekend was a mind blower.
2: Yeah.
1: It was adventure, adventure, adventure. So I decided I was going to be Jed Clampett.
2: Now, nice.
1: The one woman who doesn't like me talking about hunting because she doesn't understand how I could love animals and also eat animals.
2: Yeah.
1: Turn off your radio for a second, dear, because I love you, and I don't want to offend you. But I was scouting out some places for deer stands.
2: Uh-huh.
1: And I needed a permit to park. But I figured if it wasn't season, why would I need a permit? But you need a permit all the time on this particular piece of land.
2: Okay.
1: And so I thought, well, I'll run to the library and print out a permit. But there was a festival going on. And so once I got to the library, by the time I parked down the street from the library, thousands of people going to this festival.
2: Yeah.
1: I went to get the parking permit. I printed it up. And by the time I got out, they had blocked off all the streets.
2: Oh, no.
1: So I'm like, I'm never going to get in the woods.
2: Yeah.
1: Never. So I get to the woods. I'm walking down a trail. And these two, like, 10-year-old boys on mini bikes, which is so cool. But, I mean, they shouldn't, you know, they probably shouldn't be there.
2: Yeah.
1: It's hunting land.
2: Yeah,
1: and
2: well,
1: they come buzzing up to me. Kid goes, "Is that a BB gun?" "No, this is a shotgun." "Oh, that's cool. Can I check it out?" And I held it up. I go, "There it is."
2: <It's> like, that's as close as you get.
1: That's
2: to it,
1: as
2: dude.
1: Close as you're getting, my friend. "Are you hunting deer?" I said, "No, I just, you know, if I see a squirrel, I said I'm just scouting out some areas." But you eat squirrel? I said, "I do. I like squirrel. It's one of those things that people freak out about, but once they taste it, like, oh, this isn't bad."
2: And the good thing about squirrel is once you eat the meat off the bone, you can use the bone as a toothpick.
1: there's not, you got to get a few.
2: Yeah.
1: So I figured I'd get a few because I know a patch in there.
2: Okay.
1: But the boys were on the mini bikes. And so they rode off in front of me. They went, I don't know, probably 500 yards and they jumped these little hills and they were having fun on their mini bikes. I mean, they're boys being boys.
2: Yeah.
1: Well, once they heard me shoot, they spun around and came back. Now there were other hunters in the woods.
2: Yeah.
1: And the kid yells out from this hill, "Did you get one?" I'm like, oh.
2: So that won't scare the squirrels away.
1: So he comes buzzing on his little mini bike, and he says, "Can I take a picture?" I said, "Well, you can take a picture on my phone for me, but, yeah, you can't."
2: Yeah.
1: He goes, "I'll take a picture of you and your trophy." Yeah, my trophy.
2: My world record
1: gray squirrel. And then yesterday, my wife at 5 o'clock says, because I was binging. I was binging body cam video.
2: Okay.
1: And I was there was an Idaho standoff, and I was like, you know, I didn't want to be pulled away. I was tired. We had a long morning.
2: Whoever the hoe.
1: And she said, "Get in here. We're going kayaking." I said, "Okay, let's go kayaking."
2: Five last night.
1: So we had
2: what?
1: No, it was actually probably about 3:30, but we got in by about 5:30.
2: Okay.
1: But, yeah, so I took a chatterbait. Thought maybe, you know, but it's the middle of the day and it's cool. I don't, you know, but the chatterbait, it was fun. It was a big white chatterbait that accidentally, when I went to that bass competition a couple weeks ago in Michigan, the guy that I was in the boat with, he threw it into my tackle box.
2: Oh.
1: And I accidentally have his lure. And I said, well, I inadvertently stole his lure. I might as well use it. See if I catch me a big northern or something.
2: It's next time you see him. I mean, you'll give it back.
1: Yeah, and I was trying to remember his name. Then we had the River Valley, the Kankakee River cleanup on Saturday.
2: You did. How'd that go?
1: Well, it was good, but Ken Munjoy had the barbecue out, and we were with the dean of KCC Medical. He was awesome, great guy. He was helping us out, and a bunch of students came by and helped out, and a bunch of men and women and families came out to help us clean up the river. But Ken had the barbecue going, and he had those Nathan's hot dogs.
2: Yeah.
1: And he would cook a bunch, and then a bunch of people would come by. "Hey, thanks for helping us clean up. You want something to drink, some chips, and here's a nice hot dog." But there were too many hot dogs on it. So the dean of Kankakee Community College and me ate about 15. I said, I got to stop with that. Because every time he would grab one, I would grab
2: one. Sure.
1: You know, yeah, well, you going to have another one? Yeah, I'll have another one. I'm like, and then Ken's like, you want to bring some hot dogs home? I go, Ken, I don't want to see a hot dog for, give me a couple weeks. I've eaten 10.
2: Do you like them charred or do you just
1: they were,
2: like them?
1: I like them when they get enough flame to start to split.
2: Yeah.
1: But they're not, I don't like them to be like hot dog jerky.
2: Yeah.
1: But like boy, them. Ken could grill up a, you know, a hot dog.
2: Yeah.
1: Guy knows how to work a grill.
2: Yeah. So see, now my mom likes hers burned.
1: Yeah, my wife, my mom did too. Must be a southern thing. Your mom from the south?
2: Well, no, but kinda.
1: Kinda. She got the southern gale charm.
2: Yeah, she born and raised in northern Indiana, but I always called her a Hoosier hillbilly because she has all those southern mannerisms.
1: Right. No.
2: Sweet, always had a pitcher. We always had a gallon of sweet tea in the refrigerator when I was growing up.
1: Yeah.
2: She made it.
1: The kind that makes your teeth brittle.
2: Yes.
1: When you drink that southern tea.
2: Yeah.
1: That sun tea, and they put that, they put half a field of sugar in it. And it's like, woo, my teeth are going to shatter. I remember my teeth feeling like they had a film on them from all the sugar in the Tennessee tea back in the day. So here we are. It's great to be here. And, Rob, this is the week we go down to the Illinois Broadcasters Association.
2: We do. Wednesday night's the big night that we find out whether or not.
1: I'm more excited about our road trip video. Which I think is going to be awesome.
2: Now, Mike has proposed that we live stream to Facebook our entire trip to Springfield on Wednesday evening.
1: Yeah, and we go to Wally's. Is it Wally's?
2: Whatever that place is called
1: over near Pontiac. And we'll just go shopping. It'll be a...
2: I could give my Christmas shopping.
1: There's plenty there. It looks like a gas station. You walk in, it's a wonder world of greatness. That could be. Why don't they go with that? Wonder world of greatness.
2: I don't know. Let's propose it when we're in there.
1: All right. And now, without further ado.
3: 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This is just a test.

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5: So Todd Rundgren, arguably one of the greatest producers of all time and an amazing singer-songwriter, a real adventurous musician, really embodies that late 60s through the 70s sense of fearlessness in music and art. He has some things to say about Tay-Tay.
6: No, really?
5: Yes.
6: I'm guessing they're not great.
5: Well, you wonder, what would the great Todd Rundgren, he's an acerbic cat. I've watched many an interview with him. I dig him, you know, because he's brilliant. But criticism, that's an understatement, I'm going to say, because recent public appeal of Taylor Swift has been very high. She's always in the news. She's had the biggest wedding in the world and all that stuff to Tyler Casey, whatever his name is, Casey Taylor, what's his name?
6: Yeah. Travis Kelce.
5: Thank you. Todd Rundgren recently spoke in an interview, in a long conversation, where he said, Taylor Swift, of course, there's an argument to be made that she ruined music. He said it's an understandable phenomenon. Todd said, it's just to me, Taylor Swift is the apotheosis of mediocrity. That should be the name of her next album.
6: It should be.
5: Yeah,
6: he said. You gotta embrace that.
5: He said, the biggest artists in the world are now women because boys in the 90s started spending money on video games instead of music. That's an odd jump, but he's just being Todd. He likes to be acerbic and polemic, if you will. He said that left the music market with, well, where do we go from here? And they said, well, there's all these young girls and they've got their allowances too. By the end of his reply, he brought it back to Taylor Swift. He said, Taylor Swift doesn't do anything particularly great except grow hair.
6: I'm gonna go even further than he did. Because he said, you know, left these girls with their allowances. It also left these girls with daddies, and daddies will do a lot of weird stuff for their girls.
5: Does honey want to? If your daughter came and said, I want to be a country music star, you'll do everything you can to make sure she's a country music, at least in her head. Country. Honey, you're playing the Bourbonnais Friendship Festival. You've made it!
6: You want a pony? I'll get you a pony. Dads will do.
5: He said,
6: daughters turn our hearts to mush.
5: Yes. She's not a great singer. She's not a great songwriter. She's not a great dancer. She's a role model for what was a very young generation of women. And now for those women's daughters as well, because it's mothers and daughters going to Taylor Swift shows. He may have something. The great Todd Rundgren opining.
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1: 92.7 WVLI, where local news always comes first. 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Dense fog advisory in effect for us till 10 this morning. Otherwise, sunny skies today and a high about 80. Complete look at the forecast is coming up. Checking your WVLI news this Monday morning, I'm Rob West. A help wanted sign will soon be out at the Manteno Community Fire Protection District. In a press release sent out over the weekend, Manteno Fire Chief Rick Peterson said his department, one of 97 departments nationwide, to get a Staffing for Adequate Fire and Emergency Response, or SAFER, grant from the Federal Emergency Management Agency to support the hiring of 3 new full-time firefighters. The $832,000 grant approved September the 21st, Manteno, one of only 4 departments in the state of Illinois to get that grant. Illinois families encouraged to apply for utility bill assistance. Eligible families can receive bill assistance for natural gas, propane, and electrical through the Low-Income Home Energy Assistance, or LIHEAP, program. LIHEAP provides one-time payments directly to energy service providers on behalf of the recipients. Income-eligible families can apply online or in person October the 1st through August 13th of next year, or until the funds run out. Price of having fun in America is rising, but people continue to spend. Tammy Trujillo has more.
2: Data from Bank of America shows that funflation, the increased cost of fun, is going up, but people aren't cutting back. Bank of America says spending on hobbies grew nearly 8% in August. The latest Bureau of Labor Statistics Consumer Price Index data found that the Recreation Index, which includes video, audio, pets and pet services, sporting goods, and photography, rose nearly 3% in the last year. The U.S. Census Bureau's Advanced Monthly Trade Report shows sales at sporting goods, hobby, musical instrument, and bookstores rose almost 11% in the last year. I'm Tammy Trujillo.
3: NBC News Radio, I'm Michael Kastner. Iran's foreign minister says his country is fully prepared for more war. During an appearance on NBC's Meet the Press, Abbas Araghchi says Iran stands firm in the face of any new aggression, but also stands ready for diplomacy. The nor'easter that drenched the East Coast is hanging around a little longer while the worst is over, with heavy rain and strong winds. The weakened storm is expected to loop back around between New Jersey and Long Island today. That means light rain and wind gusts of up to 20 to 30 miles per hour. Tonight's Powerball drawing is worth an estimated $389 million. More from Mark Mayfield.
4: There was no grand prize winner on Saturday night, so a lucky winner or winners stands to walk away with just shy of $162 million if they take the lump sum payout option. And if things don't work out for you on Monday, there's $300 million up for grabs the next day in the Mega Millions drawing.
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6: 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Hersher earned a 28-20 victory over Streeter. Next week, Hersher travels to Reed Custer. Piatone with a 40-0 win over Reed Custer Friday night. Can't keep football shut out Thornwood, 42-0. That's the K's fourth win in a row. Lockport's offense broke out in the second half. They won their homecoming night, defeating Bradley Bourbonnais 42-21. Bishop Mack over Marion Central 20-13. Cole City outscoring Mantino on the field 43-14. Wilmington undefeated on the season. They remain there with their 49-8 win over Lisle. Central defeated Carlinville 36-18 for a non-conference victory. And in eight-man football, both St. Ann Donovan and Milford Sisna Park earned wins. That's a look at your local sports on WVLI.
7: Your 92.7 WVLI forecast. Dense fog advisory in effect for us till 10 o'clock this morning. Widespread. Oh, you want me to wait?
6: If you just go back, rewind the All tape. Right. Go back to that last line.
7: We'll cut that out before we make air. Dense fog advisory in effect for us till 10 o'clock this morning. Looking for some widespread fog this morning. Then sunny skies the rest of the day, a high about 80. Clear overnight with patchy fog. Toward morning, overnight low 50. Fog tomorrow morning. Then sunshine again and a high again about 80. We have 48 in Wilmington, 50 in Watseka and Kankakee, and we've got some pretty dense fog out there.
6: It's like pea soup.
7: Did want to remind you, there are some schools in northwest Indiana working on a two-hour delay because of the fog. South Newton Schools on a two-hour delay. Rensselaer Community School Corporation, two-hour delay because of the fog. Kankakee Valley School Corporation on a two-hour delay, and I do
6: believe...
7: Why are
6: they on a two-hour delay?
7: Hang on, because of the fog. And I do believe... Hang on just one second. Let me check something real quick.
6: All right.
7: Yeah, it's all right. It's, keep it going. Yes. Well, no. No. I have not yet heard. I will have to double check to make sure before I say anything more. Those are the only schools so far that I have that are on a two-hour delay because of the fog. That's a check of the news and your fog update.
6: Oh, boy, do we update it.
7: Here on this Monday morning, have a good rest of your day. Be safe, everybody. Be safe out there in the fog.
6: Oh, it's scary.
7: Turn on those headlights. Let people know you're coming.
6: Yeah.
7: Have a good rest of your day. I'm Rob West.
6: We have free band names on the way.
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1: You know what? Nigel, I'm not doing that one.
2: What?
1: Yeah, it would have made you happy, but I'm not doing it.
2: All right.
1: I am doing free band names, brought to you by our friends at D. Westfall Jewelers on Broadway and Bradley. The Black Diamond Rage continues on there. My wife's already ordering one, so.
2: Oh, good.
1: There
2: she ordered two. They're small.
1: Yeah, order 12. I don't care. And they've got the Black Diamond Sensation that's going on now. Also, if you need your jewelry repaired, I've had plenty of jewelry repaired. And my wedding ring, because I banged it on something and loosened the diamonds, and yeah. I can't afford to lose the diamonds. So he tightens them up, they polish them up, and they also do customized jewelry. I know, Rob, you wanted that big crown. And they fashioned that for you. It looks great on your head.
2: It was hard for them to get the measurement for it, but yeah.
1: Yeah, because you don't want it touching your, you don't want a crown touching your ears like a cowboy hat.
2: But you don't want it sitting too high on the head, because right. Then it looks like one of them from that fast food place that just, they don't yeah. fit right. They just kind of sit there.
1: No, yeah, it has to be right in middle forehead.
2: Yeah.
1: And you're wearing it now. It looks delightful.
2: Glad you like it.
1: D. Westfall Jewelers on Broadway and Bradley, your premier jewelry store, celebrating 56 years of greatness.
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4: is wonderfully weird.
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5: It is obvious to my trained eye that there is much more going on here than meets the ear.
1: You understand, Rob?
4: Free band names. Free band names.
2: I'd laugh.
1: I know you would laugh, but right. I have changed the last one.
2: All right.
1: But I will tell you this. This band wants to be the next Culture Club. The next Pink, what are they calling themselves?
2: Fleet of Nannies.
1: Fleet of Nannies, very nice. Here's a bunch of bands, a bunch of retired orchestral musicians. They're going heavy metal. They're from the Kanki Symphony Orchestra. They're like, let's go totally metal with the cellos. What are they calling themselves?
2: Menagerie of Slugs.
1: Nice. And opening tonight! And Jerry Downs sold out tribute to Mel Torme in Monkey's Eyebrow, Kentucky.
2: Robot Milk.
0: Mike Tamano in the Morning.
6: I was on Route 15 out the corner of my eye. I thought it was debris blowing. It was a roadrunner.
7: Now, are you sure it wasn't a pheasant?
6: No.
1: All right, we're sure it wasn't a blue-footed booby, a dick sissel, a horned screamer. Was it a horned screamer?
7: Was it being chased by Wile E. Coyote?
1: Are we sure it wasn't a fluffy-backed tit babbler or a red-rumped bush tyrant? It could have been an Easter whippoorwill. A chickwill's widow, a green-breasted mango.
6: Oh, my God.
0: With Rob West.
1: Could have been a red wattlebird or a splendid fairy wren. How about a little bustard? That little bustard ran in front of my car.
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1: Perhaps a common chiff-chaff. Could have been a willy wagtail.
6: Okay.
1: It could have been a willy wagtail.
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2: You want to share this lens wipe?
0: Sure. Mike always good to have. Clean.
2: I was trying to read something on my screen that Nigel put up and the print is too small, so I'm putting on my glasses.
0: Yeah, that'll help.
2: And so now I can see a little bit better. Here you go. Have a gently used lens wipe.
0: I need to call my eye doctor and get an appointment. I haven't done that for a while.
2: All right. Now I can do my thing. Here we go.
0: Okay.
2: And here, you know, some strange quirks of historical figures. All right.
0: All right. Let's start with these strange quirks of Mike D'Amano.
2: For example, Charles Darwin would often take one or more of the new species that he discovered and eat them. Also, he began this tradition while in college. He was part of his school's glutton club, which sought out new exotic species to eat. The great Charles Darwin. Okay.
0: I believe he also married his cousin.
2: So. He did. Talk about evolution.
0: Yeah.
2: Ludwig von Beethoven had a habit of counting meticulously 60 beans per cup of coffee before grinding them.
0: I heard about that.
2: Yeah, and it was precisely the strength that he needed. But see, that's practical.
0: He's my hero.
2: He finds what works and he sticks to it. Charles Dickens, the great author, carried a compass everywhere he went and insisted on sleeping only while facing north. He believed that he was aligning his body with the Earth's magnetic field to improve his creativity.
0: Well, that's just weird.
2: Alexandra of Bavaria, one of Ludwig von's daughters, she was most well known for her literary output and her oddness. She only wore white because she was obsessed with cleanliness, and so she could tell if something, you know, if her clothing was dirty, she could change it. She also went on to believe that if she swallowed a glass grand piano as a child, and thought she did.
0: Oh.
2: And she said it might shatter inside her and kill her. She might have needed some help beyond the OCD of a coffee bean counting Ludwig von Beethoven.
0: Wasn't it Einstein wore like the same thing every day, so he never had to think about what to wear.
2: Yeah, black suit, and that was it, because he didn't want to put any effort towards getting his. And you know, you could just fake it. Like, we could wear the same one every day, and just have it be a filthy, soiled suit, and they'd be like, "Don't you have any others?" No, I have 10 of these, and I change them. You stink a little bit. You're stinky.
0: Now let's be fair though. I've seen pictures of Albert Einstein.
2: He looks stinky.
0: He looks a little stinky.
2: Yeah.
0: He didn't wash his hair, guessing. He had a thing.
2: Eric Satie, the great classical pianist, would only eat white-colored foods, eggs, sugar, cheese, and coconuts. Well, that's a tough diet.
0: What?
2: Having a coconut omelet. Catherine the Great... So potent, the legend says a servant almost went into cardiac arrest after drinking a cup meant for her. It was she made the strongest coffee.
0: Oh, yeah?
2: Yeah. Well, Rob will say, hold my thermos.
0: Yeah.
2: Queen Elizabeth I, she had a sweet tooth. She would eat so much candy that her teeth rotted away.
0: That was not uncommon in that era because sugar was just becoming readily available and cheap.
2: Yeah.
0: And so they put it in everything.
2: And you get candy going. You go on a candy binge.
0: Yeah.
2: My wife gets sugar-free gummy bears.
0: Oh.
2: They're tasty.
0: Are they now?
2: I only have a couple at a time because anytime you're giving me like something rubber-like to eat, I'm like, there's nothing natural in this.
0: It, actually,

0: set into a gummy bear. But the coloring and the flavor, yeah, that there's nothing's natural in a gummy bear except the whipped up bone marrow.
1: Yeah. But there's now the other side of that, the calorie free stuff.
0: Yeah.
1: Sometimes the what they use in place of sugar has an adverse effect on people's innards.
0: Yeah, oh yeah.
1: Yeah.
0: Winston Churchill spent most of his time in bed. He got up late in the morning and then took an afternoon nap. And
1: God bless him.
0: He worked far into the night, chewing on his saliva-drenched stogie.
1: Do you think he laid in bed? Do you think his bed had stogie juices all over it?
0: Oh, yeah, stogie juice. That was your name when you were a rapper, wasn't it?
1: It was.
0: MC Stogie Juice. Howard Hughes, well, we know he had severe OCD. He would often lay naked in bed because he considered this to be a germ-free zone. He wore tissue boxes on his feet and burned his clothing if someone near him sneezed. So,
1: yeah, he had issues.
0: Immanuel Kant, the philosopher, he would wake up at 5 a.m., smoke a pipe of tobacco, then go on for a walk, no matter what the weather was. It could be pouring rain, he'd still go for a walk.
1: If it was raining, he wouldn't say, I can't go.
0: I can't go. I'll never say can't. Benjamin Franklin.
1: Oh, Ben.
0: Took air baths. He would sit completely naked in front of an open window for an hour.
1: Well, who doesn't?
0: And his neighbors love that. Oh, there's old Ben. Stop waving it at us. What is wrong with you, Benny? Marie Antoinette collected miniature animals. See, that's my retirement plan.
1: Yeah.
0: I want a menagerie of miniatures. The menagerie of Uncle Mikey's menagerie of miniatures. I'll open it in Clifton. It could be a petting zoo.
1: I know you love the donkey videos I send you three or four times a day.
0: You give me some dwarf miniature donkeys, I'm a happy guy. Sigmund Freud,
1: yeah,
0: smoked up to 20 cigars a day. That's got to be good for you.
1: Yeah, it's healthy.
0: And Nikola Tesla, obsessed with the number 3. And Mozart had an animal obsession. He had a European starling he bought in 1784, and he would also abruptly start meowing, leap over tables, and act like a cat when he got bored.
1: So what's...
0: Again, who hasn't is what we're asking. All right, Rob, you ready for the news?
1: I am.
0: Let's do this thing. We're rolling into the 7 o'clock hour here.
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3: 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Dense fog advisory in effect for us till 10 this morning. Otherwise, we're going to have sunny skies today and a high about 80. Complete look at the forecast coming up. Checking your WVLI news this Monday morning, I'm Rob West. Iroquois County Sheriff's Police reporting an aggravated assault arrest. According to reports, 26-year-old Clifford A. Mischke Jr. of Thawville was arrested by police Saturday, taken to the Iroquois County Jail. No other details of the arrest were released. Governor J.B. Pritzker says he is not going to pursue a moratorium on new data centers in the state. The governor says he's waiting for state lawmakers to pass a data center bill after the November election.
4: We want significant regulation. We want to make sure that, again, that we're protecting the people who live in our state. And then we're not saying absolutely positively no everywhere in the state if there are data center locations that where they want them.
3: Governor says the Power Act would place tough regulations on the facilities. Let's take a look now at what's going on overhead this week with our notable night sky news. Here's Madeline Shepley, astronomy professor and director of the Strickler Planetarium at Olivet.
5: Welcome to your notable night sky news, where we update you on things of note in space in the night sky. Tonight, if you have an 8-inch or 10-inch telescope, would be a great time to catch two comets. It'll be tricky to do this evening due to the bright moon, but Comet 161P is currently in Aquarius, and Comet 10P is further south in Pisces Austrinus. Wednesday, you can catch the Moon and Pleiades star cluster near each other in the night sky. Then finally, Saturday is the third quarter moon of the month, making it a good time to catch fainter or dimmer objects, From Olivet Nazarene University, this is Madeline Shepard.

0: Buckley.
1: NBC News Radio. I'm Michael Kastner. Iran's foreign minister says his country is fully prepared for more war. During an appearance on NBC's Meet the Press, Abbas Araghchi says Iran stands firm in the face of any new aggression, but also stands ready for diplomacy. The nor'easter that drenched the East Coast is hanging around a little longer while the worst is over, with heavy rain and strong winds. The weakened storm is expected to loop back around between New Jersey and Long Island today. That means light rain and wind gusts of up to 20 to 30 miles per hour. Tonight's Powerball drawing is worth an estimated $389 million. More from Mark Mayfield.
2: There was no grand prize winner on Saturday night, so a lucky winner or winners stands to walk away with just shy of $162 million if they take the lump sum payout option. And if things don't work out for you on Monday, there's $300 million up for grabs the next day in the Mega Millions drawing.
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7: In sports, Sox and Cubs both in the playoffs, their first games tomorrow night. Cubs beat the Red Sox 6-2 yesterday to finish the regular season with a win. They visit San Diego for the first game of the NL wildcard playoffs tomorrow night. Sox also ended the regular season with a win, beating the Rockies 4-2 yesterday in Chicago. Sox visit Houston for the first game of the AL wildcard series tomorrow night. St. Louis Cardinals ended their regular season with a 5-4 loss to the Brewers in Milwaukee. College football action over the weekend. Notre Dame won. Illinois, Northwestern both lost. The Illini host Purdue on Saturday. Chicago Fire FC beat Charlotte 1-0 Saturday. Their next game a week from tomorrow against Vancouver. Kyle Larson won yesterday's NASCAR race in Kansas City. They move on to Las Vegas Motor Speedway for the South Point 400 next Sunday. Colts beat the Texans 19-17 yesterday. Bears host the Eagles tonight in Monday Night Football. You can hear that game, follow the Bears all season long right here. Our coverage starts tonight at 5 o'clock.
8: Your 92.7 WVLI forecast. National Weather Service has issued a dense fog advisory. It's in effect for us till 10 o'clock this morning. Widespread fog this morning, then sunny skies today and a high nearing 80. Clear overnight with patchy fog toward morning, overnight low about 50. Then fog tomorrow morning, sunshine after that, tomorrow's high right around 80. We have fog in the area. It's 48 in Wilmington, 50 both Watseka and Kankakee. Do have some schools that are on a two-hour delay today because of the fog. All these in northwest Indiana. South Newton School Corporation, two-hour delay because of the fog. Rensselaer Central School Corporation, two-hour delay because of the fog. Fog causing a two-hour delay for the Kankakee Valley School Corporation in northwest Indiana. And the North Newton Schools, two-hour delay because of...
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8: That is a check of the news, kinda.
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8: Here on this Monday morning.
9: Having on this good foggy, rest of your day. Yes. Monday morning. I gotta tell you, it is. Wild dingdom on the way, Rob.
8: Have a good rest of your day. Be safe, everybody. I'm Rob West.
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1: Love Lowell. Two giant pandas promised by Chinese President Xi Jinping have arrived in the U.S. Ping Ping and Fu Sheng have been welcomed to the Zoo Atlanta Sunday morning.
3: And if no one's told you today, you're pretty and you don't deserve to be poor. Too cute for poverty. Too smart to settle.
1: So this is a gift.
2: Ping Ping.
1: From President Xi Jinping gave us Ping Ping and Fu Sheng.
2: Well, he came to visit the president over the weekend. I wonder if they were on his jet with him. Did he just bring him over with him?
1: That's the tough thing.
2: You got, I got extra seats. Let's put a couple pandas in here.
1: Yeah, strap them in.
2: Yeah. Give them some eucalyptus. They'll be fine.
1: Do pandas eat eucalyptus? Koalas do.
2: Oh, that's koalas, yeah. Oh, bamboo. Isn't
1: pandas,
2: it bamboo?
1: Yeah, that... give them some bamboo to chew on.
2: Yeah.
1: Pandas are big.
2: Yeah, they can be, sure. But they can also be small and adorable.
1: They could be. And they're a delightful animal.
2: I wonder, like the polar bear, can the panda, you know, get cantankerous and eat your face off?
1: I'm guessing anything with claws and fangs has that in reserve.
2: Yeah.
1: At any they might not exercise it, but they're like, you know, if the poop hits the fan,
2: yeah.
1: I've got claws and fangs. They're there for a reason.
2: I'm sitting over here. I'm looking cute and cuddly, but, you know, say they're
1: your face off.
2: If I'm hungry enough.
1: Yeah. Pandas have a pseudo-thumb, an enlarged wrist bone that they use to grip their bamboo. Hey! Bamboo makes up 99% of their diet. They spend 16 hours a day eating.
2: Lots of fiber there, I guess.
1: 16 hours a day eating.
2: That's why they're...
1: They get thrown out of those Chinese buffets. Get out!
2: They, I don't know if you've seen a panda. They don't have... They don't make it to the gym. I'm just going to say that.
1: No, they're chubsy-ubsy.
2: Little chubsy-ubsy. And that probably comes from the 16 hours of eating. That doesn't leave you much time to do anything else.
1: But they can swim well.
2: Can they?
1: Yeah, and they can climb trees. They do not hibernate. They just move to lower elevations in winter, just like, you know, your aunt who moved down to Boca Raton.
2: Yeah.
1: Cubs are very tiny at birth, only 18 centimeters long.
2: Yeah, that's crazy.
1: And pandas sometimes perform handstands to scent mark higher on trees. They whiz up in the air.
2: Well, who doesn't?
1: I remember I walked into the men's room here, and I saw Rob and the arc you had going. I was like, look at this. It's like they're putting out a fire. Look at this guy.
2: And years of practice,
1: not
2: dude.
1: A drop on the floor. Wow. You were fantastic. They defecate 40 times a day. So what? That doesn't leave the time for much else.
2: They
1: do
2: nothing. Yes,
1: and poop.
2: Eat and poo, and occasionally do a handstand
1: and urinate standing on your head. That's a pretty good gift.
2: You know what? That's a show.
1: You give me two pandas, Rob. You guys got to come over for dinner, and we have Rob. How was the dinner? Did you like the pasta?
2: Oh, it was great. Yeah,
1: thank you. That's my grandmother's sauce recipe. I want you guys to come out in the backyard.
2: What? Why?
1: And then Denise is like, Mike, leave the pandas alone. No, come on out right next to the chicken coop. See this big cage? Okay, hey, Ping Ping, Fu Sheng, do your pee trick, and they just hop on their heads and whiz. That's amazing. Uh-huh. Hey, this is something. Dog owners may live a longer life.
4: Who let the dogs out?
2: Well, good.
4: Yeah. Who let the dogs out?
2: I own three. I'm going to live forever.
1: Research published by the American Heart Association says dog ownership is tied to a 24% drop in all causes of death for the general population. That's awesome.
2: Huh. But it's another one of those things.
1: Yeah.
2: I mean, are you living longer because you own the dogs or is, you know?
1: Well, I think there's stress relief. There's something about having pets that is very comforting.
2: That's what they say. Well, your pets aren't stress relief.
1: No, my cats are stress inducing.
2: Yeah.
1: But, you know, you win some, you lose some. But I love them. I love giving head squishes. And this is on a Wisconsin highway. Police are saying that they're searching along Highway 78 in Columbia County, Wisconsin for a kangaroo.
5: Tiny kangaroo down the sport. Tiny
2: Wisconsin?
5: Down
1: in Wisconsin.
5: Tiny kangaroo down.
2: Did it get lost?
5: Tiny kangaroo down.
1: Yeah, and the
2: I was on my way to Sydney. Yeah. I don't know.
1: Took a wrong turn.
2: Did a left turn at Albuquerque and
1: 16 miles from where four kangaroos escaped from a trailer near Portage last month. Two of those kangaroos were killed, one recovered, another unaccounted for. Officials have not confirmed whether the spotted kangaroo is the missing animal, so
2: you know what? I am going to guess. I'm just going to throw it out there. It probably is.
1: It probably is. It's probably not from another. It's probably one of the four that escaped from a trailer.
2: Not a lot of.
1: And why are you driving around with a trailer full of kangaroos?
2: Not a trailer full of kangaroos. Yeah. A great name for a band.
1: Name for a band.
2: Not a lot of wild kangaroos in Wisconsin that I'm aware of.
1: Hey, did you hear about Bob Shorta shot a big 12-pointer last week? Oh, that's nothing. I shot a kangaroo. Get out of here. Come look in the back of my truck. There it is.
2: Sure it wasn't just an overgrown mouse?
1: Kangaroo season is now open in Wisconsin, but you can only tranquilize it. Do not kill the kangaroo.
2: I've heard kangaroo meat's pretty good, actually.
1: I've had it.
2: And?
1: Yeah, it tastes like
2: chicken.
1: No, it doesn't. It has. It's got a little zip to it. My daughter's boyfriend gave it to me. My daughter's fiance gave me for Christmas. He gave me kangaroo steaks. I'm like, I'm not going to ask where these came from. Could be a possum from your backyard. I don't know, but I'm going to run with it.
2: And that is another award-winning edition of Mike and Rob's Mutual of Lowell's Wild Dingdom, TM.
0: Mike Tamano in the morning with Rob West.
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0: 92.7 WVLI, the greatest hits of all time. Yeah, we're heading into the Halloween time, so the battle royale with cheeses, whatever you prefer. For the month of October are going to be Halloween themed, so this is always exciting.
1: Yeah.
0: And returning, in a couple weeks, from Transylvania, Count Vladimir the Impaler Dracula.
1: Oh, nice. We always like... Now, last year, as I recall, he helped us with dad jokes.
0: Yeah.
1: Maybe we can get him to do a few jokes while he's here. Do his stand-up routine. A lot of people don't know that about Drac. Since the movies kind of dried up a few years ago, he's been out on the stand-up tour.
0: Oh, yeah. And he's a very good friend with the Milner family. And they put him up in the basement of the Quality Inn, which is, he gets to sleep in his own Transylvanian soil. It's, you got the comforts of home. You bring him with you. But that'll be taking place within the next coming weeks for Halloween already. Boy, this year has gone by in a blink, man. It's crazy.
1: Yeah, this is the last hurrah for September. We end September on September 30th when you and I are in Springfield for our big dinner night.
0: Oh, yeah. And a live stream on Facebook.
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0: 92.7 WVLI, where local news always comes first. 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Dense fog advisory in effect for us till 10 o'clock this morning. Otherwise, sunny skies today and a high about 80. Complete look at the forecast coming up. Checking your WVLI news this Monday morning, I'm Rob West. Federal jury last week convicted a Chicago man of assaulting two correctional officers while being detained at the Jerome Combs Detention Center. Federal jury returned two guilty verdicts against Jermaine Turner. Prosecutors say Turner was being held by the United States Marshals Service at the Kankakee facility on November the 23rd when he assaulted two officers with a wooden broom handle. Sentencing scheduled for January, Turner currently serving a 120-month prison sentence for armed bank robbery. A Paxton man is in custody after an Urbana shooting last week. Mason Adkins was arrested on preliminary charges of attempted murder. Person was shot on Tuesday of last week in the 600 block of Cunningham Avenue, the victim still in stable condition. Tonight's Powerball drawing, worth an estimated $389 million. No grand prize winner Saturday night, so the lucky winner or winners stand to walk away with just shy of $162 million if they take the lump sum payout option. Odds of winning all that money, roughly 1 in $292 million. If things don't work out for you tonight, there's $300 million up for grabs in tomorrow night's Mega Millions drawing.
1: NBC News Radio, I'm Michael Kastner. British police are being praised for stopping a potential terror attack on a UK airbase being used by the United States military. British police said they arrested five men early Sunday acting on a tip about three suspicious vehicles heading towards RAF Fairford in western England. The deadly nor'easter that pummeled the East Coast isn't going anywhere just yet. The worst is over with heavy rain and strong winds leaving coastal flooding and downed trees. The weakened storm is expected to loop back around New Jersey and Long Island today. The first woman set to be executed in over 200 years in Tennessee is scheduled to be put to death on Wednesday. More from Mark Mayfield.
2: The Tennessee Supreme Court denied convicted murderer Krista Pike's request to stop the execution a few days ago. Pike and her then-boyfriend met victim Colleen Slemmer at a job training camp serving at-risk youth.
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5: 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Now, high school football Friday night, Hersher with a win over Streeter. They're going to travel to Reed Custer next week. Piatone beat Reed Custer. Kankakee football shut out Thornwood. That's their fourth win in a row. Lockport's offense broke out in the second half to win their homecoming, defeating Bradley Bourbonnais. Bishop Mack beat Marion Central. It was Cole City over Mantino. Wilmington remains undefeated with their victory over Lyle. Central defeated Carlinville for a non-conference victory. And in Illinois eight-man football, St. Ann Donovan and Milford Cisna Park both victorious in their respective games. That's a look at your local sports on WVLI.
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5: Just a
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5: Little reminder. Yeah, that's what you're saying.
0: Dense fog advisory in effect for us until...
5: Nigel, I'm going too fast for him today. You were saying?
0: Dense fog advisory
8: in effect for us until 10 o'clock this morning. Look for widespread fog this morning, then sunny skies today and a high about 80. It'll be clear overnight, but you know what? Tomorrow morning there might be a little patchy fog. Overnight low about 50. And expect some fog tomorrow morning with sunshine the rest of the day and a high about 80. 50 in Wilmington, 51 Watseka and Kankakee. I'm hearing, believe it or not, that there's a little bit of fog out there.
5: Is it causing any delays?
8: Well, we do have some delays over in northwest Indiana. I've not heard of any here in the Kankakee land area, but two-hour delays working for South Newton School Corporation because of the fog. Two-hour delay for the Rensselaer Community School Corporation because of the fog. Fog causing a two-hour delay for the Kankakee Valley School Corporation in northwest Indiana. And the North Newton schools on a two-hour delay because of the... Oh, my. Because of the fog. That is a check of the news. And a little extra.
5: Yeah, a little something.
8: Here on this Monday morning. Have a good rest of your day. Be safe, everybody. Rob West.
5: Thank you, Rob. This Day in History coming up next. Stay with us.

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1: It's time to take a look at this date in history, the 28th of September, the 271st day of the year.
2: Crazy, isn't it? It's like 89 days to Christmas or something like that.
1: It was September 28th, 1891, when Herman Melville passed away at the age of 72. And he, of course, best known for writing Moby Dick, which I have tried.
2: Yeah.
1: Listen to me. I've tried, man.
2: Yeah.
1: That's a tough one to get through.
2: Yeah. Yeah.
1: That's a big old book.
2: Yeah, he's got his white whale. It's a difficult thing to deal with.
1: Yeah, it's a tough one. I got past I got past Call Me Ishmael.
2: Yeah.
1: The opening line. The first sentence. And I was like, let me fast forward here. Call Me Ishmael, that was the first one. And then, of course, I'm trying to remember. It's been so long since I've read it. Call Me Ishmael, some years ago, never mind how long precisely, having little or no memory in my purse, or no money in my purse. And I'm having a hard time recalling it.
2: You don't have a lot of memory in your purse.
1: Nothing particular to interest me on shore. I thought I would sail about a little and see the watery part of the world. Yeah, that's what he said.
2: Wow, considering the fact that you've read that
1: like
2: part a lot.
1: 30 years ago, yeah. I would sail a little and see the watery part of the world. And then it's a way I have of driving off the spleen and regulating circulation. I remember that. And then whenever I find myself growing grim about the mouth, you know, he was frowning.
2: Sure.
1: If I remember that correctly. Whenever it is damp, drizzly, November in my soul, whenever I find myself involuntarily pausing before coffin warehouses.
2: So I'm just a suggestion here.
1: Yeah.
2: Maybe we have a new daily feature. Mike reads Moby Dick.
1: Okay.
2: We could I'll go get a copy of it. We can bring it in.
1: Yeah.
2: And you can start again. Maybe in the next 20 years or so, we can get through the whole book.
1: We'll get through Moby Dick.
2: Or I could get the Cliff Notes.
1: Or they'll fire me like within a week. So we will only get through maybe the half of the first chapter.
2: I think we just did.
1: He said he was bringing up the rear of every funeral he met. And especially whenever my hypos get such an upper hand of me that it requires a strong moral principle to prevent me from deliberately stepping into the street, I think he said. And then methodically knocking people's hats off. Then, what did he say next? I'm trying to remember. It's been so long, 30
2: yeah,
1: years.
2: Yeah.
1: Then I account it high time to get to see as soon as I can, and then there's nothing surprising in this. And how did that first paragraph end? Oh, if they but knew it, almost all men in their degree, sometime or other, would cherish very nearly the same feelings towards the ocean with me, or something like that.
2: How you can keep the entire novel of Moby Dick in your head, along with all the sports knowledge that you have up there.
1: There's very little room.
2: The whole thing. I'm just kind of. I wonder if he wrote a shorter version of that.
1: Cliff Notes.
2: Yeah.
1: Call me Ishmael. I hate this whale. I'm going to kill it. It's dead. The end. And so am I. Did he die? Did Ahab die at the fins of Moby Dick?
2: Well, you read the book. I didn't.
1: I can't remember. That's the one part I skipped over it because I was so invested in the story that I was like, oh, Ahab, I don't want you to die. You're such a nice guy. Finding
2: yes.
1: out if Ahab died in Moby Dick. Welcome to the number one morning show in the Kankakee River Valley.
2: AI tells us, yes, final battle on the third day of the chase.
1: Ahab spoiler alert!
2: Throws his, yeah, for those of you who haven't read this 100-year-old tome, Ahab throws his final harpoon into Moby Dick, gets tangled in the line.
1: And down to the briny depths goes Ahab.
2: Dies with his whale.
1: 1914, businessman Richard Sears died at the age of 50. Of course, he founded Sears and Roebuck.
2: Oh, I miss their catalog, that Christmas catalog.
1: The best. You made little check marks.
2: The smell.
1: The smell of a catalog.
2: And Mom would go every year, probably about this time, maybe a little later, she'd go down to the Sears outlet that we had downtown.
1: Oh, yes.
2: And she'd go to the Montgomery Ward's one and pick up both of those catalogs. And that was my reading for the rest of the year.
1: I would just stare at the Daisy Red Ryder BB gun.
2: Yeah.
1: 1920, on September 28th, 8 Chicago White Sox members were charged in relation to the Black Sox scandal, where they were accused that they fixed the 1919 World Series, which, that's the Chicago way.
2: Right. Say it ain't so, Joe.
1: 1964, actor, comedian, brilliant comedian, and a masterful musician, the great Harpo Marx, passed away at the age of 75. We lost one of the greatest musicians that ever lived in 1991. Miles Davis passed away at the age of 65. That is a look. Oh, wait. And then Dianne Feinstein.
2: Who?
1: Passed away at the age of 90. She was the first female mayor of San Francisco from 1978 to 1988, the longest serving female U.S. California senator. But see, that was another one. We got it. We have got to get term limitations.
2: Yeah.
1: I mean, Dianne Feinstein was staring into space. What are we doing?
2: So.
1: But it drives me crazy.
2: So here's the thing about term limits. The people who have to pass the law to enact term limits.
1: Right. They don't want it.
2: Their jobs are dependent on there not being term limits.
1: They're going to milk it for all it's worth. But then you get a Mitch McConnell. He's taxidermed.
2: Yes.
1: What with Mitch McConnell? Did you see him recently? Yeah. This is a guy in charge of making laws. Mitch McConnell right now makes Joe Biden look like Mark Spitz. Do you understand what I'm saying to you?
2: But not even recently. As much as what, 4 or 5 years ago, he had that whole 2 or 3 days where he was giving interviews and he just stopped in the middle.
1: He would just stop in the middle. He was in the middle of a speech.
2: Yes, stared off into space.
1: That's elder abuse. And now they've got him. They propped him up in the back of a car. It looked like Weekend at Bernie's.
2: Yeah.
1: What are you doing? They sent him a taxidermist. That's not a person. He needs to be in a home, poor guy.
2: Needs to.
1: Wait, let me back up. I didn't say he wasn't a person. I'm saying that's not a person that can help run a country.
2: Should not be in help the us. Place of power. No.
1: Stop abusing these people. But yeah, he looked like he was taxidermed.
2: Oh,
1: they took him out of the chair. He didn't move. It was like he was in rigor mortis and they stuck him in the back of the car. I'm like, What has happened to this country? Please, I don't want to get on my soapbox, but what are we doing with the people we're putting in charge and the people that have been in charge for 100 years who aren't even, they're basically like catatonic.
2: But here's the thing. We yell and we scream about term limits, and yet we keep voting them in. There are term limits. Just don't vote for them. I'm sorry. Whether you like the other guy or not. If this is who they're putting up, vote for the other
1: guy.
2: It's
1: wrong. Why doesn't his family step in and say, can you just stay home?
2: It's like the state of Illinois. We keep voting for the same people and expect a different outcome.
1: That's the insanity. But I'll tell you, I saw Mitch McConnell and I almost wept. I'm like, what are we doing to this guy?
2: And this is not.
1: Dianne Feinstein, same way. She was for the last.
2: Well, Nancy Pelosi, this is not. Partisan. This both sides are doing this.
1: Yes.
2: The right was complaining about it when it was Biden and Pelosi, and the left is now complaining about it because of Mitch McConnell. It's not. It's
1: a human thing. If you're not able to be cognizant of your surroundings, then you cannot vote on anything. It's frightening. But he did. I said, look. I'd like to know who his taxidermist is, because he's fantastic. Fantastic.

0: and Eagles. 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

0: Mr. Bojangles makes me cry.
1: Mr. Bojangles. Now, do you like the Nitty Gritty Dirt Band, or do you like By Sammy?
0: Nitty Gritty.
1: All right. All right.
0: Have a good day.
1: You too.
2: Well, you see, his dog died.
1: His dog died.
3: Well, I was down and out.
1: I was down and out, babe.
3: Looked to me to be the very eyes of age.
1: Remember, and Sammy used to tap dance, and he had the derby on, and he'd push it up and pull it down.
3: I asked him for a smoke, man. Talked of life. I taught his dog to smoke. Lord, he talked of life.
1: Sammy Davis Jr., man, this cat was one of the notorious smokers of all time. We should have the Smokers Hall of Fame.
2: We could do that.
1: Not today. I got enough phone calls. I'm

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1: 92.7 WVLI, where local news always comes first. 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Banking as it should be in Aroma Park, Bourbonnais, Kankakee, and Danforth. Dense fog advisory in effect for us till 10 o'clock this morning. Otherwise, sunny skies today and a high about 80. Complete look at the forecast is coming up. Checking your WVLI news this Monday morning, I'm Rob West. A help wanted sign will soon be out at the Manteno Community Fire Protection District. In a press release sent out over the weekend, Manteno Fire Chief Rick Peterson said his department, one of 97 departments nationwide, to get a Staffing for Adequate Fire and Emergency Response, or SAFER, grant from the Federal Emergency Management Agency to support the hiring of 3 new full-time firefighters. The $832,000 grant approved September the 21st, Manteno one of only 4 departments in the state of Illinois to get that grant. Illinois families encouraged to apply for utility bill assistance. Eligible families can receive bill assistance for natural gas, propane, and electrical through the Low-Income Home Energy Assistance, or LIHEAP, program. LIHEAP provides one-time payments directly to energy service providers on behalf of the recipients. 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Price of having fun in America is rising, but people continue to spend. Tammy Trujillo has more.
2: Data from Bank of America shows that funflation, the increased cost of fun, is going up, but people aren't cutting back. Bank of America says spending on hobbies grew nearly 8% in August. The latest Bureau of Labor Statistics

0: Consumer Price Index data found that the recreation index, which includes video, audio, pets and pet services, sporting goods, and photography, rose nearly 3% in the last year. The U.S. Census Bureau's advanced monthly trade report shows sales at sporting goods, hobby, musical instrument, and bookstores rose almost 11% in the last year. I'm Tammy Trujillo.
1: NBC News Radio, I'm Michael Kastner. British police are being praised for stopping a potential terror attack on a UK airbase being used by the United States military. British police said they arrested five men early Sunday acting on a tip about three suspicious vehicles heading towards RAF Fairford in western England. The deadly nor'easter that pummeled the East Coast isn't going anywhere just yet. The worst is over with heavy rain and strong winds, leaving coastal flooding and downed trees. The weakened storm is expected to loop back around New Jersey and Long Island today. The first woman set to be executed in over 200 years in Tennessee is scheduled to be put to death on Wednesday. More from Mark Mayfield.
2: The Tennessee Supreme Court denied convicted murderer Krista Pike's request to stop the execution a few days ago. Pike and her then-boyfriend met victim Colleen Slemmer at a job training camp serving at-risk youth.
1: Michael Kastner, NBC News Radio.
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4: In sports, Sox and Cubs both in the playoffs, their first games tomorrow night. Cubs beat the Red Sox 6-2 yesterday to finish the regular season with a win. They visit San Diego for the first game of the NL wildcard playoffs tomorrow night. Sox also ended the regular season with a win, beating the Rockies 4-2 yesterday in Chicago. Sox visit Houston for the first game of the AL wildcard series tomorrow night. St. Louis Cardinals ended their regular season with a 5-4 loss to the Brewers in Milwaukee. College football action over the weekend. Notre Dame won. Illinois, Northwestern both lost. The Illini host Purdue on Saturday. Chicago Fire FC beat Charlotte 1-0 Saturday. Their next game a week from tomorrow against Vancouver. Kyle Larson won yesterday's NASCAR race in Kansas City. They move on to Las Vegas Motor Speedway for the South Point 400 next Sunday. Colts beat the Texans 19-17 yesterday. Bears host the Eagles tonight in Monday Night Football. You can hear that game, follow the Bears all season long right here. Our coverage starts tonight at 5 o'clock.
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6: Dense fog advisory in effect for us till 10 this morning. Yeah, dense fog advisory still in effect. In fact, the fog causing a lot of problems over in northwest Indiana.
7: Hold on, I owe you three.
6: So,
7: because you said the F word three times. That's for the first one. Second. And we are caught up. Yes.
6: All right. Dense fog advisory in effect for us till 10 o'clock this morning. Looking for a widespread fog this morning. Then sunny skies this afternoon and a high nearing 80. Clear overnight. Some patchy fog toward morning. Overnight low 50. Then fog tomorrow morning. Sunshine and a high right around 80. We have 51 and foggy in Wilmington.
7: Foggy, you say?
6: Yeah. Well, and you said it, too.
7: Yeah, that's true.
6: 52, Watseka and Wilmington. Still looks like there's some fog in the area there as well. Over in northwest Indiana, like I said, they're still having some problems with the dense fog in northwest Indiana. An update, South Newton School Corporation and the North Newton School Corporation both have canceled classes for today. So no school, no school in South Newton and North Newton because of the fog. Also because of the fog, K-12 Kankakee Valley School Corporation has gone to an e-learning day. And Rensselaer School Corporation still working a two-hour delay because of the fog.
7: And the e-learning, I heard they're going to learn about...
6: What makes fog?
7: What makes fog. That's it. There's two. It's FCC regulation. You have to.
6: That is a check of the news and more.
7: Yeah. Oh, yeah.
6: We'll call it Information Plus.
7: Infotainment.
6: Here on this Monday morning. Have a good rest of your day. Stay foggy, everybody. Rob West.
7: Nigel over there texting his little girlfriend, the server from Tucci's.
6: Oh, good. I'm glad they're still together. I was concerned because he'd been actually paying attention during the show.
7: I guess people are going to Tucci's because I said she has tattoos, really nice tattoos, and so they're pinpointing her and saying, "Are you dating Nigel?" And she's like, "Keep it on the DL, bro."
6: Yeah.
7: So
6: yeah.
7: Bless their hearts. I hope they invite us to their wedding. Nigel, you getting married? Look at him. He's blushing in there. All right. Well, if we have the wedding at Tucci's, man.
6: Ooh.
7: That'd be great. Rob, we have the Showbiz Report on the flip side.
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1: Thank you, Rob. Well, Ozfest is returning, and that's exciting. Carrying on the legacy of Ozzy.
2: Oh, I was thinking Wizard of Oz.
1: Well, they have that in Indiana, don't they?
2: Probably Kansas.
1: Nigel, check where there's a Wizard of Oz Fest. I know there's a big one in Indiana, I thought. But I am brought back to the first Ozfest, June 19th, 1997, at the World Music, the New World Music Theater in Tinley Park.
2: Chesterton, Indiana, actually.
1: Yeah, I knew there was a big one there. But it was June 19th, 1997. My friend Rick and I went to Ozfest. I got us tickets because I worked at the Cat, one of the legendary rock stations of all time. And it was a wild lineup. You know, a lot of heavy metal bands, rocking and rolling, Baby Clean Out of Sight, Black Sabbath reunion with Ozzy, and then Ozzy was going to perform on his own. He worked hard that day. And
2: Pat Boone.
1: We ran into our friend Billy G. That's all I'm saying. I'm not going to say his last name.
2: All right.
1: Billy always wore a bandana. And Billy liked to dabble in chemical intoxicants.
2: Ah.
1: And Billy was sitting in front of us.
2: At an Ozzy Osbourne concert?
1: He was sitting in front of us, and he had this really cute girl he was dating. And we got to know her. And she said, Billy's tripping on acid, and he's aggravating me. And I said, well, why is he aggravating you? She said, because he won't give me any. I said, you don't want to. And again, I've always been afraid of drugs. I've never been interested in drugs. Yeah. But that's not a puff on a spliff. That's not a couple of shots of tequila. LSD.
2: Yeah, it's not a beeping a monkey.
1: Now, Billy, you know, he weaned himself on LSD. He came up with hippie parents. Billy was the kind of kid that would take the SAT test on LSD.
2: Huh.
1: LSD was prominent in our old neighborhood, but you could get Donald Duck acid, you could get Orange Sunshine, you can get Mr. T acid.
2: Mr. T.
1: Where you lick a little drawing of Mr. T and then soar through the cosmos. And this girl kept asking Billy,
2: yeah,
1: can I have some? And he's like, here, take. I said, and I looked at her, I said, don't do that.
2: Yeah.
1: And she took it.
2: Uh-oh. And?
1: A couple hours went by, and then she's complaining, there's nothing happening.
2: Yeah.
1: this is stupid. He probably gave me a little piece of paper to eat, and I said, let's hope that it's just a little piece of paper he gave you to eat, because I got to be honest with you, I am frightened for you, young lady.
2: Uh-huh.
1: This is the first Ozfest, June 19th, 1997.
2: And?
1: And they said, ladies and gentlemen, please welcome Black Sabbath. And they came out, and she cowered underneath her seat, like in the fetal position, and all she could see in a hallucinogenic warp were my friend Rick and I peeking over the seats going,
3: are you going to be okay?
1: And Billy looking at us going,
3: I need to get help for her. And
1: I ran ahead. I said, Rick, keep an eye on her.
2: Yeah.
1: And right in the middle of Ozfest, they came with a stretcher and had to strap her down because she was screaming. And that's the bad side of the story. But I'm guessing the good side of the story is she probably never dabbled in LSD again.
2: And she got to be at Ozfest. The first Ozfest ever.
1: They're like, Auntie Jeannie, weren't you at the first? I don't want to talk about it.
4: Generals gathered in their masses, just like witches at black masses.
1: That song, the great War Pigs by Black Sabbath, that has one of those lazy rhymes. Kind of like, come on, baby, like the Doors. Come on, baby, light my fire. Try to set the night on fire. Because you could only bang your head against the wall long enough to find a rhyme. So they come up with War Pigs. Generals gathered in their masses, just like witches at black masses. So that they just went with it. Madonna, back in the news. Boy, she's getting a lot of press these days.
2: I'm guessing because she wants to.
1: The MTV Video Music Awards are in the books. The show opened with a performance from Madonna, who led the nominations this year. Wow, a big comeback for Madonna.
2: So you're saying she was a nominee?
1: Do, do, do, do, do.
2: A nominee.
1: Do, do, do, do. A nominee. This is one of my favorite songs. And I'm not a big Madonna fan.
2: No?
1: But it was the time that this song hit me. I guess it's in one of the Austin Powers movies. I didn't notice it then. But I was at a coffee shop with my daughter getting a $19 latte. And I said, what is this? And she said, that's Madonna. I said, get out of here. And I said, could you download it on that thing that I listen to music on? And she's like, yeah. Beautiful stranger right there. Well, you go, Madge. We're very proud of you.
2: You're so old for your age.
1: I am. The thing that you put my music in. Rob, and we're happy to announce comedian Carrot Top is recovering at home after being discharged from the hospital. The Las Vegas community is with family and friends. He's doing well, they say. Carrot Top, whose real name is Scott Thompson, attempted to take his own life last week because he's in a bad place. And we pray for him, and we're hoping that it all works out for Carrot Top.
2: I'm guessing he started to do his routine, and they were like, get out. Just get out.
1: Poor guy, man. He's when it comes to the world of prop comics,
2: yeah,
1: which is a small group.
2: It is.
1: It's a small circle, the prop comic world. There's not like a prop comic convention anywhere. It's just him and Gallagher and Rip Taylor.
2: Yeah, and Rip doesn't show up anymore for some reason.
1: Rip's dead. Gallagher's dead. He is the reigning king of the prop comics. Carrot Top, we wish you all the best, my friend.
5: Is it just Mike Timone?
6: Mike Timano.
5: Hey, this is Carrot Top. You're listening to Mike Timone.
6: How about Timano?
5: Mike Timano. Oh, I'm Mike Timano?
6: Yeah, I'm Mike Timano.
5: Oh, sorry. Hey, it's Carrot Top.
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1: 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You're paddling and paddling. We probably did a mile on the lake. And I came back. I was like, I'm gonna take a nice long hot bath, and then I'm going to go to bed. And as soon as I'm telling you, as soon as my head hit the pillow, I was out. 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
1: 92.7 WVLI. Mike Tamano in the morning with my friend Rob West. And Rob... I hate this because I like the fact that Jenny McCarthy lives in the area.
2: Yeah.
1: Well, not in this area, but I mean in the Illinois.
2: Well, not always in Illinois, but.
1: We have to channel Hank Kimball at least once a show. But she and Donnie Wahlberg are selling their St. Charles home. St. Charles is a cool area.
2: No.
1: Yeah, they... They're selling their longtime Tudor-style home in St. Charles with a listing price of $2.8 million.
2: Well, it should have more doors.
1: We're looking for a sedan home. The 7,236-square-foot property has a pool. A pool.
2: Mm-hmm.
1: What? A theater.
2: What 7,000-square-foot home doesn't have a pool and a theater?
1: And a gym.
2: A gym.
1: And a sauna.
2: And a sauna.
1: And custom touches like D and J-shaped handles.
2: Oh, come on.
1: That's a little excessive.
2: It's a little much.
1: Wahlberg said he and McCarthy have weighed the possibility of moving to California to be closer to his sons. He, of course, from New Kids on the Block. He made a few bucks in his day. And, of course, she's Jenny McCarthy.
2: I'm just, my mind is blown that you're moving from Illinois to go to California.
1: He's got to be like, I can't stand you guys for doing this, making me move to L.A. from Chicago.
2: Yeah.
1: That's brutal.
2: So
1: he's, they've listed it for 2.8.
2: Can we see if we can get them on the phone or get them in here or something before they move?
1: Maybe I went to a party one time when Jenny McCarthy was there.
2: Yeah?
1: Right out of her stint in a publication nationwide.
2: And? Was she signing copies?
1: No, she was. Yeah, I think she did for a couple of frat boys, but she was awesome. She was awesome. I remember visiting my sister in Chicago and hearing on the radio that Jenny McCarthy was going to be at Biddy's. What are those giant liquor emporiums? Are they called Biddy's? Yeah, Biddy's, okay. Where you get alcohol. And it's like an alcohol warehouse. You can spend all day there.
2: Yeah.
1: Well, I mean, I wouldn't spend all day there. I don't have that many. I don't have that much interest in, you know, fine wines. But some people.
2: If they had a small outlet store, would it be an Itty Bitty's?
1: It'd be an Itty Bitty, yeah. Pitch them. Drive through liquor store. Itty bitties.
2: We throw these pearls out. And
1: well, the thing is, she was at a bitties with her, you know, because everybody has those short run vodkas or tequilas that they put out, and they go and sign and sell their book. And I was going to run over there and see her.
2: Yeah, their first store, they call it Old Bitties.
1: The Old Bitties, yeah. Nailers, they only serve Mogan David there. That's the only thing. We're going to a wine tasting at Old Biddy's. So it has 4 bedrooms, 6 bathrooms on 1.5 acres. Well, that's not bad, but...
2: Wow, an acre. You'd think they'd be more land than an acre and a half.
1: Yeah, I mean, for $2.8 million. But you do have your gym and your sauna, Rob, so, well, you know, you got plenty to do there.
2: Do they have a racquetball court? Because that's a make or break deal for me.
1: No racquetball court, but I'm sure if you threw that into the deal, like I will give you the 2.8, there'd probably be one there by Monday, I'm guessing.
2: All right.
1: I'll put in a bid for you.
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0: 92.7 WVLI, where local news always comes first. Dense fog advisory in effect for us till 10 this morning. Otherwise, we're going to have sunny skies today and a high about 80. Complete look at the forecast coming up. Checking your WVLI news this Monday morning, I'm Rob West. Federal jury last week convicted a Chicago man of assaulting two correctional officers while being detained at the Jerome Combs Detention Center. Federal jury returned two guilty verdicts against Jermaine Turner. Prosecutors say Turner was being held by the United States Marshals Service at the Kankakee facility on November the 23rd when he assaulted two officers with a wooden broom handle. Sentencing scheduled for January, Turner currently serving a 120-month prison sentence for armed bank robbery. A Paxton man is in custody after an Urbana shooting last week. Mason Adkins was arrested on preliminary charges of attempted murder. Person was shot on Tuesday of last week in the 600 block of Cunningham Avenue, the victim still in stable condition. Tonight's Powerball drawing, worth an estimated $389 million. No grand prize winner Saturday night, so the lucky winner or winners stand to walk away with just shy of $162 million if they take the lump sum payout option. Odds of winning all that money, roughly 1 in $292 million. If things don't work out for you tonight, there's $300 million up for grabs in tomorrow night's Mega Millions drawing.
1: NBC News Radio, I'm Michael Kastner. U.S. Ambassador to China David Perdue says President Trump raised the possibility of selling weapons to Beijing during his recent meeting with President Xi Jinping. Perdue made the comment Sunday on Fox News. British police are getting the credit for foiling a potential terror attack on a U.K. airbase being used by the U.S. military. British police said they arrested five men, now identified as British men in their 20s, early Sunday, acting on a tip about three suspicious vehicles heading towards RAF Fairford in western England. All five are being held on suspicion of terrorism and explosives charges. SpaceX has launched its massive Starship rocket into orbit this morning.
2: 3, 2, 1.
1: The Starship 14 unmanned test flight launched from the SpaceX facility at Starbase, Texas. Michael Kastner, NBC News Radio.
0: In sports, Sox and Cubs both in the playoffs, their first games tomorrow night. Cubs beat the Red Sox 6-2 yesterday to finish the regular season with a win. They visit San Diego for the first game of the NL wildcard playoffs tomorrow night. Sox also ended the regular season with a win, beating the Rockies 4-2 yesterday in Chicago. Sox visit Houston for the first game of the AL wildcard series tomorrow night. St. Louis Cardinals ended their regular season with a 5-4 loss to the Brewers in Milwaukee. College football action over the weekend. Notre Dame won. Illinois, Northwestern both lost. The Illini host Purdue on Saturday. Chicago Fire FC beat Charlotte 1-0 Saturday. Their next game a week from tomorrow against Vancouver. Kyle Larson won yesterday's NASCAR race in Kansas City. They move on to Las Vegas Motor Speedway for the South Point 400 next Sunday. Colts beat the Texans 19-17 yesterday. Bears host the Eagles tonight in Monday Night Football. You can hear that game, follow the Bears all season long right here. Our coverage starts tonight at 5 o'clock.
3: Your 92.7 WVLI forecast. We still have that dense fog advisory.
4: Hey, Nigel, that's enough.
3: It's in effect for us until 10 o'clock this morning. Widespread fog this morning. Then sunny skies the rest of the day and a high nearing 80. Clear overnight, patchy fog toward morning. Overnight low 50. Then fog tomorrow morning with sunshine again and a high again about 80. We have...
4: That's the high of 80, Foghorn.
3: 50. 54 in Wauseka, 53 Wilmington, 52 in Kankakee. Still some fog in the area, especially over in northwest Indiana, where the fog has been causing havoc with school days. South Newton School Corporation and the North Newton School Corporation both closed today because of the dense fog. Kankakee Valley School Corporation in northwest Indiana, they've gone to an e-learning day because of...
4: They'll be learning about fog.
3: I'm guessing they have learned a lot about it already.
4: Yeah.
3: Rensselaer Community School Corporation still working on that two-hour delay.
4: Due to what?
3: Fog.
4: Birthday club on the way.
3: That is a check of the news here on this Monday morning. Have a good rest of your day. Be safe, everybody. I'm Rob West.
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1: Now it is time for the Valley Birthday Club. If you're not registered up, there's still time. There's still, how many days left in the year?
2: There are, well, let's see, there are 88 days left until Christmas, and so that would make it 95 days left in the year, maybe?
1: How many days till Christmas?
2: 88.
1: Before you know it, we'll be doing the shopping boogie. And
2: ordered your Christmas present last week.
1: Did
2: it
1: you?
2: It ought to be here soon, today or tomorrow, maybe.
1: Well, since my china cabinet collapsed with Batman stuff, I have to get another...
2: You gotta get another cabinet. You need a bigger one, dude. I'm just saying.
1: We're gonna need a bigger cabinet. Just when you thought it was safe to get another figurine of Batman.
2: That's crazy. I'm sorry. I didn't mean to break your.
1: I don't think it was. They don't weigh anything.
2: No.
1: But there was a couple of glass statues and stuff like that. So I think, and I found my little globe.
2: Yeah.
1: I have a like an etched glass globe, and that rolled. I found it underneath a bench yesterday in my kitchen.
2: Did you, maybe as you were opening it, did you hit a really, really high note while you were singing? And maybe
1: that shattered the glass.
2: What shattered the glass?
1: Yeah. That was a freak situation. And then, of course, the little catch is like, oh, broken glass, let me go play.
2: Right.
1: So I got to chase her around, shooing her out of there with a, and I was like sweeping her away from the glass. And she thought that we were playing.
2: We're playing.
1: Yeah, let me attack this broom. Yeah, she's a delight. But yeah. I love all my cats. You know, don't get me wrong. But we're thinking about getting Ruru some heavy duty medicine, because even the stress. I mean, people have recommended stress relief stuff, and it's just not working with her. She's crying all the time, screaming, and then. But she's not in pain, because if you rub her little head, she'll purr.
2: Yeah.
1: And she wants attention, but we're like, well, come on, jump in bed. We'll snooze. We'll snuggle up. Your brother's up here. Little Angel Bean's up here. And she'll just stand at the threshold.
2: Yeah.
1: And stare at you like Damien. I'm like, what are you doing? She will not cross into our bedroom. Then she just sits there and she waits for all of us to get in the rapid eye movement. And then she starts the... It's a weird cat.
2: Saturday night. My wife went to Chicago and went to a show with my eldest daughter, so I was home with the dogs by myself Saturday night.
1: She go take in yay?
2: And I don't think so. I don't know. They may have, as far as I know, because I didn't ask.
1: She come back with a lot of bling and a big giant hoodie or a sweatsuit on?
2: The two middle teeth are gold,
1: yeah.
2: So maybe she got a grill.
1: She yayed it up.
2: But, so...
1: She yayed it up!
2: But she got home after we had, after me and the three dogs had turned in for the night.
1: Yeah.
2: And one of our dogs, Merlin, 14-year-old dog.
1: Does he have a wizard hat?
2: He does not.
1: I have to get him a wizard hat.
2: He could use one for Christmas.
1: Yeah.
2: But so we go to bed. He falls asleep. And I'm playing on my phone a little bit, and I turn over and shut off the lights, get ready to go to bed. And the next thing I know, I'm hearing...
1: Yeah, crying.
2: So he's laying there whining until I put my hand on him.
1: Yeah.
2: I just put my hand on him, and
1: yes.
2: He's like, okay, I'm not alone.
1: That's our
2: okay.
1: Pets just employ us. We are merely their staff. Birthdays today, Rob?
2: Yes.
1: Our winner this week, Rhonda Ayala of Mantino's, our birthday winner of the Bussy and Rink Brookmont Bowling and Noble Dairy Queen Stores package.
2: Holla.
1: And Amy Crone of Moments is a spotlight birthday today. And if today's your birthday, you share it with Hockey Hall of Fame goalie Grant Fuhr. He's 64 today. Actress Janine Garofalo is 62. She's talented, but I think she's miserable.
2: Yeah? Why is that?
1: Talented and miserable. Because she's got a lot on her mind. She's got some heavy political ideology that I think weighs on her.
2: I'm just going to throw it out there. From what I can tell, a lot of the folks in Hollywood
1: are miserable.
2: Miserable.
1: Although Myra Cervino's not. She's 59 today. Wonderful actress. Actress Naomi Watts is 58.
2: What?
1: She was in King Kong, the Peter Jackson movie. That's a fantastic movie. I don't care what anybody says. Actress and singer Hilary Duff is 39. Boxer Terrence Crawford. Now, this is a name that's a footnote. He's 39 years old. But he's the second ever three-weight undisputed boxing champion. So he's been in three-weight divisions, and he's got a... And why are we hearing of Terrence Crawford? Yeah. 42-0.
2: Wow.
1: Boxing record. 31 wins by knockout. He's never lost a fight in three different weight divisions. Mike Tyson, Schmeissen. This guy is a tank.
2: So is this, because like most of us, as we get older, we put on a little weight. Is that the way this works?
1: I think so. No, I think he's just going for, when he's got one, he's just trying to get another...
2: Another belt to put under
1: another
2: his belt.
1: Another belt to impress the chicks with. Gone but never forgotten, Kate Wiggin. She created the first kindergarten.
2: Mrs. Wiggin?
1: Mrs. Wiggins. Legendary television host Ed Sullivan, ladies and gentlemen, born on this date in 1901.
3: I wanted to say to Elvis Presley and the country that this is a real, decent, fine boy.
2: It's a really, really big shoe.
1: Cartoonist Al Capp, he gave us Lil Abner, born in 1909. Actor Marcello Mastroianni, he was in a bunch of Fellini movies. He was in La Dolce Vita. I had to watch that in films class. That was a good movie. A lot of subtitles, though, and that'll snooze me out.
2: I don't want to read.
1: Country comedian. Now, that's a niche. Country comedian Jerry Clower, born on this date, 1926.
4: I went to see Marcel Ledbetter the other day. His brother Claude was the only one in the community catching any fish. Folks was going and they wasn't catching nothing. Old Claude Ledbetter, he'd come in with a pickup truck loaded down. So the State Game and Fish Commission of Mississippi decided they'd go fishing with Claude, just see how he was catching them. Claude had told them, popped off, said, y'all don't know how to do it. Said, y'all ought to just go with me and watch me. Well, a game warden got up in the boat with him, and they took off out in the middle of the river. And the game warden said, all right, Claude, I'm going to see how you catching all these fish when can't nobody else catch none. Claude raised the lid on the boat seat and got a big, long stick of dynamite. Lit the fuse on it. Let it go down to kind of short and draw it back and chunked it. Boom! And them big catfish come turning their belly up. Whooping it out of that water, and Claude is just getting them by the tub full. Game warden said, boy, that's against the law. You can't do that. Don't you know you breaking the law? Well, Claude's done lit another big stick of dynamite. Handed it to the game warden. It going, shh. Game warden took that stick of dynamite and said, you idiot, this is against the law. You can't do this. Claude said, you going to sit there and argue or fish?
1: There you go. Yeah, the great Jerry Clower. That is called in the pantheon of comedic styles as Shaggy Dog stories. They go on and on, and then the payoff. But when I used to go down to Tennessee, my Uncle Virgil always had an 8-track tape in his pickup truck of Jerry Clower, and he would giggle, but I was like, I'm just listening to this guy tell stories. He had a great story, but he was born in 1926, the underrated Jerry Clower, in the South.
2: I had a Jerry Clower cassette in my car when I was a kid.
1: Talk about coon hunting.
2: Yeah.
1: Oh, we got a coon dog. Yeah. Gone but never forgotten. The incredible Coco Taylor.
2: You had a run-in with Coco once, as I recall.
1: I was 16 years old. Coco Taylor and her band was playing Haywires in the Scottsdale neighborhood of... Oak Lawn or Burbank. It was like, you know, like 79th and Cicero in Chicago or Burbank. And my buddy Rodney called and said, I'll pay you $20 to come help me with the lights tonight and the sound at Haywires. So I walked up, and of course they said, "Can I see your ID?" I said, "I'm working." Rodney said, "He's with me." We got in the sound booth, and opening band did fine, and then here comes the legendary Coco Taylor. All you fancy men, so fun in between. I don't need the fancy type, I need one that's clean. Now, her drummer's drum set was on a riser, so it was closer to the gel lights. We had a green gel lamp, we had red, orange, yellow.
2: Yeah.
1: Bring out the spectacle of the show. And my job was to move the lights back and forth while she was singing. Coco came out with her gold tooth, started belting it out, the place was packed. And at one point, I was staring at the drummer, because I was apt to do that. I was a drummer, and I was aspiring to become better than I was at the time. I was 16, and I'm watching this drummer, and he's in the groove. But every once in a while, he would take his hand off the hi-hat or the snare drum, and he'd hit the top of his head.
2: Huh. So it's like something was bothering him. There was a fly.
1: At first, I thought it was theatrics.
2: Sure.
1: You know, whipping your hand around your head. Well, I got to try that. I got to try when I'm playing my drums, whip my hand around my head and move my hair around.
2: Yeah.
1: And then I saw a bit of steam coming off of his head.
2: Oh.
1: And then he jumped up and started yelling. And he pushed the light over. And Coco stopped the song and came up to me and looked me right in the face and said, "You're smoking my drummer's hair." Words that I will never forget. "You're smoking my drummer's head." So they took a short intermission, and we set the lights up a little, a notch higher, if you will.
2: Set them differently.
1: Not smoke the drummer's head. So Coco Taylor, born on this day, 1928. Gone but never forgotten here at 92.7 WVLI.
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1: 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Sunshine today, high about 80. Complete look at the forecast coming up. Checking your WVLI news this Monday morning, I'm Rob West. Iroquois County Sheriff's Police reporting an aggravated assault arrest. According to reports, 26-year-old Clifford A. Mischke Jr. of Thawville was arrested by police Saturday, taken to the Iroquois County Jail. No other details of the arrest were released. Governor J.B. Pritzker says he is not going to pursue a moratorium on new data centers in the state. The governor says he's waiting for state lawmakers to pass a data center bill after the November election.
2: We want significant regulation. We want to make sure that, again, that we're protecting the people who live in our state. And then we're not saying absolutely positively no everywhere in the state if there are data center locations that where they want them.
1: Governor says the Power Act would place tough regulations on the facilities. Let's take a look now at what's going on overhead this week with our notable night sky news. Here's Madeline Shepley, astronomy professor and director of the Strickler Planetarium at Olivet.
3: Welcome to your notable night sky news, where we update you on things of note in space in the night sky. Tonight, if you have an 8-inch or 10-inch telescope, would be a great time to catch two comets. It'll be tricky to do this evening due to the bright moon, but Comet 161P is currently in Aquarius, and Comet 10P is further south in Pisces Austrinus. Wednesday, you can catch the Moon and Pleiades star cluster near each other in the night sky. Then finally, Saturday is the third quarter moon of the month, making it a good time to catch fainter or dimmer objects. From Olivet Nazarene University, this is Madeline Shepley.
4: NBC News Radio, I'm Michael Kastner. U.S. Ambassador to China David Perdue says President Trump raised the possibility of selling weapons to Beijing during his recent meeting with President Xi Jinping. Perdue made the comment Sunday on Fox News. British police are getting the credit for foiling a potential terror attack on a U.K. airbase being used by the U.S. military. British police said they arrested five men, now identified as British men in their 20s, early Sunday, acting on a tip about three suspicious vehicles heading towards RAF Fairford in western England. All five are being held on suspicion of terrorism and explosives charges. SpaceX has launched its massive Starship rocket into orbit.

0: But this morning,
1: 3, 2, 1.
0: The Starship 14 unmanned test flight launched from the SpaceX facility at Starbase, Texas. Michael Kastner, NBC News Radio.
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3: In sports, Sox and Cubs both in the playoffs, their first games tomorrow night. Cubs beat the Red Sox 6-2 yesterday to finish the regular season with a win. They visit San Diego for the first game of the NL wildcard playoffs tomorrow night. Sox also ended the regular season with a win, beating the Rockies 4-2 yesterday in Chicago. Sox visit Houston for the first game of the AL wildcard series tomorrow night. St. Louis Cardinals ended their regular season with a 5-4 loss to the Brewers in Milwaukee. College football action over the weekend. Notre Dame won. Illinois, Northwestern both lost. The Illini host Purdue on Saturday. Chicago Fire FC beat Charlotte 1-0 Saturday. Their next game a week from tomorrow against Vancouver. Kyle Larson won yesterday's NASCAR race in Kansas City. They move on to Las Vegas Motor Speedway for the South Point 400 next Sunday. Colts beat the Texans 19-17 yesterday. Bears host the Eagles tonight in Monday Night Football. You can hear that game, follow the Bears all season long right here. Our coverage starts tonight at 5 o'clock. That is a look at news and sports here on this Monday. Have a good rest of your day. Be safe, everybody. I'm Rob West.
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4: High pressure is covering the Midwestern states, and we're looking good for the next few days. We have a cold front that'll be arriving by midweek and some showers coming up on Thursday, but for now we'll stay sunny, and we're headed for the mid-70s on today's high. The wind should stay pretty light. Overnight will be clear, down to 50. We're in the upper 70s for the high on Tuesday. Lots of sun and a few clouds. About 80 for the high on Wednesday. Mix of sun and clouds and maybe a shower. I'm meteorologist Steve Hamilton.
5: It is time for the decompression hour as we settle into the Monday groove. Put a musical mood. So we're feeling good, right? Feeling happy. 55 degrees and sunny in the Kankakee River Valley. Breathe in. Let it go.
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3: High pressure is covering the Midwestern states, and we're looking good for the next few days. We have a cold front that'll be arriving by midweek and some showers coming up on Thursday, but for now we'll stay sunny, and we're headed for the mid-70s on today's high. The wind should stay pretty light. Overnight will be clear, down to 50. We're in the upper 70s for the high on Tuesday. Lots of sun and a few clouds. About 80 for the high on Wednesday. Mix of sun and clouds and maybe a shower. I'm meteorologist Steve Hamilton.
4: 55 and sunny.
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0: 92.7 WVLI, where local news always comes first. This news brought to you by Riverside Healthcare, where well is within reach. Dense fog advisory still in effect for us for about another half hour. Then we're going to have sunny skies the rest of the day and a high about 80. Complete look at the forecast is coming up. Checking your WVLI news this Monday morning, I'm Rob West. A help wanted sign will soon be out at the Manteno Community Fire Protection District. In a press release sent out over the weekend, Manteno Fire Chief Rick Peterson said his department, one of 97 departments nationwide, to get a Staffing for Adequate Fire and Emergency Response, or SAFER, grant from the Federal Emergency Management Agency to support the hiring of three new full-time firefighters. The $832,000 grant approved September the 21st. Manteno, one of only four departments in the state of Illinois to get that grant. Illinois families encouraged to apply for utility bill assistance. Eligible families can receive bill assistance for natural gas, propane, and electrical through the Low-Income Home Energy Assistance, or LIHEAP, program. LIHEAP provides one-time payments directly to energy service providers on behalf of the recipients. Income-eligible families can apply online or in person October the 1st through August 13th of next year, or until the funds run out. Price of having fun in America is rising, but people continue to spend. Tammy Trujillo has more.
1: Data from Bank of America shows that funflation, the increased cost of fun, is going up, but people aren't cutting back. Bank of America says spending on hobbies grew nearly 8% in August. The latest Bureau of Labor Statistics Consumer Price Index data found that the Recreation Index, which includes video, audio, pets and pet services, sporting goods, and photography, rose nearly 3% in the last year. The U.S. Census Bureau's Advanced Monthly Trade Report shows sales at sporting goods, hobby, musical instrument, and bookstores rose almost 11% in the last year. I'm Tammy Trujillo.
2: NBC News Radio, I'm Michael Kastner. British police are being praised for stopping a potential terror attack on a UK airbase being used by the US military. British police said they arrested five men, now being identified as British and in their 20s. They arrested them early Sunday, acting on a tip about three suspicious vehicles heading towards RAF Fairford in western England.
3: 3, 2, 1.
2: SpaceX has launched its massive Starship rocket into orbit this morning. The Starship 14 unmanned test flight launched from the SpaceX facility in Starbase, Texas. The company says this is the first flight to send Starship into orbit around Earth. Taylor Swift continues to add to her historic career. Swift took home three awards at MTV's annual Video Music Awards on Sunday, bringing her career total to a record-breaking 33. Michael Kastner, NBC News Radio.
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0: In sports, Sox and Cubs both in the playoffs, their first games tomorrow night. Cubs beat the Red Sox 6-2 yesterday to finish the regular season with a win. They visit San Diego for the first game of the NL wildcard playoffs tomorrow night. Sox also ended the regular season with a win, beating the Rockies 4-2 yesterday in Chicago. Sox visit Houston for the first game of the AL wildcard series tomorrow night. St. Louis Cardinals ended their regular season with a 5-4 loss to the Brewers in Milwaukee. College football action over the weekend. Notre Dame won. Illinois, Northwestern both lost. The Illini host Purdue on Saturday. Chicago Fire FC beat Charlotte 1-0 Saturday. Their next game a week from tomorrow against Vancouver. Kyle Larson won yesterday's NASCAR race in Kansas City. They move on to Las Vegas Motor Speedway for the South Point 400 next Sunday. Colts beat the Texans 19-17 yesterday. Bears host the Eagles tonight in Monday Night Football. You can hear that game, follow the Bears all season long right here. Our coverage starts tonight at 5 o'clock. That is a look at news and sports here on this Monday. Have a good rest of your day. Be safe, everybody. I'm Rob West.
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6: High pressure is covering the Midwestern states, and we're looking good for the next few days. We have a cold front that'll be arriving by midweek and some showers coming up on Thursday, but for now we'll stay sunny, and we're headed for the mid-70s on today's high. The wind should stay pretty light. Overnightly clear, down to 50. We're in the upper 70s for the high on Tuesday. Lots of sun and a few clouds. About 80 for the high on Wednesday. Mix of sun and clouds and maybe a shower. I'm meteorologist Steve Hamilton.
7: Sunny skies, 55.
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7: High pressure is covering the Midwestern states, and we're looking good for the next few days. We have a cold front that'll be arriving by midweek and some showers coming up on Thursday, but for now we'll stay sunny, and we're headed for the mid-70s on today's high. The wind should stay pretty light. Overnightly clear, down to 50. We're in the upper 70s for the high on Tuesday. Lots of sun and a few clouds. About 80 for the high on Wednesday. Mix of sun and clouds and maybe a shower. I'm meteorologist Steve Hamilton.
8: 55, sunny skies. D.C. back in the saddle. Up after the top of the hour news. Rob and I will catch up with you for a Battle Royale with Cheese Tuesday. You can go out there and have your best day ever. I'm Mike Tamano. Thanks for listening. Peace and love.
0: 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Like this.
9: I'm a joker. I'm a smoker. I'm a midnight toker.
0: And this.
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0: aggravated assault arrest. According to reports, 26-year-old Clifford A. Mischke Jr. of Thawville was arrested by police Saturday, taken to the Iroquois County Jail. No other details of the arrest were released. Governor J.B. Pritzker says he is not going to pursue a moratorium on new data centers in the state. The governor says he's waiting for state lawmakers to pass a data center bill after the November election.
1: We want significant regulation. We want to make sure that, again, that we're protecting the people who live in our state. And then we're not saying absolutely positively no everywhere in the state if there are data center locations that where they want them.
0: Governor says the Power Act would place tough regulations on the facilities. Let's take a look now at what's going on overhead this week with our notable night sky news. Here's Madeline Shepley, astronomy professor and director of the Strickler Planetarium at Olivet.
2: Welcome to your notable night sky news, where we update you on things of note in space in the night sky. Tonight, if you have an 8-inch or 10-inch telescope, would be a great time to catch two comets. It'll be tricky to do this evening due to the bright moon. But Comet 161P is currently in Aquarius, and Comet 10P is further south in Pisces Austrinus. Wednesday, you can catch the Moon and Pleiades star cluster near each other in the night sky. Then finally, Saturday is the third quarter moon of the month, making a good time to catch fainter or dimmer objects. From Olivet Nazarene University, this is Madeline Shepley.
3: NBC News Radio, I'm Michael Kastner. British police are being praised for stopping a potential terror attack on a UK airbase being used by the US military. British police said they arrested five men, now being identified as British and in their 20s. They arrested them early Sunday, acting on a tip about three suspicious vehicles heading towards RAF Fairford in western England.
4: 3, 2, 1.
3: SpaceX has launched its massive Starship rocket into orbit this morning. The Starship 14 unmanned test flight launched from the SpaceX facility in Starbase, Texas. The company says this is the first flight to send Starship into orbit around Earth. Taylor Swift continues to add to her historic career. Swift took home three awards at MTV's annual Video Music Awards on Sunday, bringing her career total to a record-breaking 33. Michael Kastner, NBC News Radio.
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0: In sports, Sox and Cubs both in the playoffs. Their first games tomorrow night. Cubs beat the Red Sox 6-2 yesterday to finish the regular season with a win. They visit San Diego for the first game of the NL wildcard playoffs tomorrow night. Sox also ended the regular season with a win, beating the Rockies 4-2 yesterday in Chicago. Sox visit Houston for the first game of the AL wildcard series tomorrow night. St. Louis Cardinals ended their regular season with a 5-4 loss to the Brewers in Milwaukee. College football action over the weekend. Notre Dame won. Illinois, Northwestern both lost. The Illini host Purdue on Saturday. Chicago Fire FC beat Charlotte 1-0 Saturday. Their next game a week from tomorrow against Vancouver. Kyle Larson won yesterday's NASCAR race in Kansas City. They move on to Las Vegas Motor Speedway for the South Point 400 next Sunday. Colts beat the Texans 19-17 yesterday. Bears host the Eagles tonight in Monday Night Football. You can hear that game, follow the Bears all season long right here. Our coverage starts tonight at 5 o'clock. That is a look at news and sports here on this Monday. Have a good rest of your day. Be safe, everybody. I'm Rob West.
4: High pressure is covering the Midwestern states, and we're looking good for the next few days. We have a cold front that'll be arriving by midweek and some showers coming up on Thursday, but for now we'll stay sunny, and we're headed for the mid-70s on today's high. The wind should stay pretty light. Overnight will be clear, down to 50. We're in the upper 70s for the high on Tuesday. Lots of sun and a few clouds. About 80 for the high on Wednesday. Mix of sun and clouds and maybe a shower. I'm meteorologist Steve Hamilton.
6: Right now, we've got sunshine and 63 degrees here in the Kankakee River Valley. Stepping in here to the air chair after having Friday off. Thank you to Jim Brandt, who covered my spot here on Friday. And I'm glad to be back here with you. Hope you had a good weekend. I'm here with you till 3. It's Denny Case.
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1: 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This news brought to you by Tucci's Italian Pasta Steak and Seafood in Bourbonnais. Sunshine today, high about 80. Complete look at the forecast coming up. Checking your WVLI news this Monday morning, I'm Rob West. Iroquois County Sheriff's Police reporting an aggravated

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0: 92.7 WVLI, the greatest hits of all time. And if you love sounds of the 80s like that, listen in with my buddy Bill Dyke. He's got the 80s south of 80 every weekday here from 5 until 6 p.m., solid hour of the 80s. It's Denny Case here with you, and hoping you had a good weekend. What a weekend. You know, I'm born and raised in Manteno. I've lived there my entire life. That's 49 and a half years. And a half, yeah. And so the Manteno Oktoberfest, that holds a special place in my heart. I love so many local events, and I try to attend as many as I can. But that particular one, I just, you know, it's got to be my favorite. It's my favorite because it's my hometown. And anyway, Jake Lamore and myself, we've been doing the live broadcast up on Main Street there for probably as long as I've been working here. And I've been here since the beginning of 2017. Bess Jess was there with us as well, and she was really, really working hard doing the work of like three people herself, passing out all the prizes and everything. Anyway, it was a really good turnout. They had all the picnic tables laid out for us, so there was plenty of seating. That was amazing because there has been times when folks were standing around. Here they were able to sit down, and we had just had a lot of people show up, and then there was the stragglers that were just, you know, walking, looking at the vendors and stuff, and they could hear us, and they're like, hey, what's going on over there? So we made some new listeners, made some new friends, and a lot of folks walked away with those spin and win prizes. Thank you to each and every one of our sponsors who made that possible, because that's how we have the stuff to give away. And that's the businesses and everything that support us and support our local radio stations. So it was another successful Manteno Oktoberfest, 28th annual. And I hope you were able to make it out there, if not to our live broadcast, at least to enjoy some of it. Whether the carnival rides, the food vendors, the garage sales, the parade, you know. But thank you to everybody, a special thank you to everybody who came out to see our me, Jake Lamore, Best Jest, to come visit our radio station there up on Main Street on Saturday, because we know that we definitely had a blast with you. Thank you. It's 92.7 WVLI.
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3: High pressure is covering the Midwestern states, and we're looking good for the next few days. We have a cold front that'll be arriving by midweek and some showers coming up on Thursday, but for now we'll stay sunny, and we're headed for the mid-70s on today's high. The wind should stay pretty light. Overnightly clear, down to 50. We're in the upper 70s for the high on Tuesday. Lots of sun and a few clouds. About 80 for the high on Wednesday. Mix of sun and clouds and maybe a shower. I'm meteorologist Steve Hamilton.
4: Sunshine and 64 degrees here in the Kankakee River Valley.
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Yes, and mine is named Jessica Mayu. Yeah. That's my romantic thing for the day. I'm Denny Case, 92.7 WVLI, with the Eagles on the way, and Journey, it's Lights.

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With Stevie Nicks and Don Henley, Leather and Lace. 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I haven't moved on to the lace thing yet. But anyway, it's 92.7, the Valley.

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10: High pressure is covering the Midwestern states, and we're looking good for the next few days. We have a cold front that'll be arriving by midweek and some showers coming up on Thursday, but for now we'll stay sunny, and we're headed for the mid-70s on today's high. The wind should stay pretty light. Overnightly clear, down to 50. We're in the upper 70s for the high on Tuesday. Lots of sun and a few clouds. About 80 for the high on Wednesday. Mix of sun and clouds and maybe a shower. I'm meteorologist Steve Hamilton.
11: Right now, sunshine and 64 degrees in the Kankakee River Valley.
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1: 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Your lifestyle, your residence, your choice. Sunny skies, a high about 80. Complete look at the forecast coming up. Checking your WVLI news this Monday morning, I'm Rob West. Federal jury last week convicted a Chicago man of assaulting two correctional officers while being detained at the Jerome Combs Detention Center. Federal jury returned two guilty verdicts against Jermaine Turner. Prosecutors say Turner was being held by the United States Marshals Service at the Kankakee facility on November the 23rd when he assaulted two officers with a wooden broom handle. Sentencing scheduled for January, Turner currently serving a 120-month prison sentence for armed bank robbery. A Paxton man is in custody after an Urbana shooting last week. Mason Adkins was arrested on preliminary charges of attempted murder. Person was shot on Tuesday of last week in the 600 block of Cunningham Avenue, the victim still in stable condition. Tonight's Powerball drawing, worth an estimated $389 million. No grand prize winner Saturday night, so the lucky winner or winners stand to walk away with just shy of $162 million if they take the lump sum payout option. Odds of winning all that money, roughly 1 in $292 million. If things don't work out for you tonight, there's $300 million up for grabs in tomorrow night's Mega Millions drawing.
2: NBC News Radio, I'm Michael Kastner. President Trump says he expects further discussions with Iran this week after rejecting a ceasefire proposal over the weekend. In a phone interview with Axios, Trump said Iran wants to make a deal, but it's not a deal he wants to make. British police are being celebrated for stopping a potential terror attack on a UK airbase being used by the U.S. military. British police said they arrested five British nationals in their 20s early Sunday, acting on a tip from a citizen about three suspicious vehicles heading toward RAF Fairford in western England. Rod Stewart is announcing his final encore tour.
3: Ladies and gentlemen, after much deliberation and sadness, I have to announce this year, next year, will be my last tour.
2: The 81-year-old rock legend said in an Instagram video he won't be retiring, but he wants to thank his fans. I'm Michael Kastner.
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1: 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Cubs beat the Red Sox 6-2 yesterday to finish the regular season with a win.

0: weekend. They visit San Diego for the first game of the NL wildcard playoffs tomorrow night. Sox also ended the regular season with a win, beating the Rockies 4-2 yesterday in Chicago. Sox visit Houston for the first game of the AL wildcard series tomorrow night. St. Louis Cardinals ended their regular season with a 5-4 loss to the Brewers in Milwaukee. College football action over the weekend. Notre Dame won. Illinois, Northwestern both lost. The Illini host Purdue on Saturday. Chicago Fire FC beat Charlotte 1-0 Saturday. Their next game a week from tomorrow against Vancouver. Kyle Larson won yesterday's NASCAR race in Kansas City. They move on to Las Vegas Motor Speedway for the South Point 400 next Sunday. Colts beat the Texans 19-17 yesterday. Bears host the Eagles tonight in Monday Night Football. You can hear that game, follow the Bears all season long right here. Our coverage starts tonight at 5 o'clock. That is a look at news and sports here on this Monday. Have a good rest of your day. Be safe, everybody. I'm Rob West.
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2: High pressure is covering the Midwestern states, and we're looking good for the next few days. We have a cold front that'll be arriving by midweek and some showers coming up on Thursday, but for now we'll stay sunny, and we're headed for the mid-70s on today's high. The wind should stay pretty light. Overnightly clear, down to 50. We're in the upper 70s for the high on Tuesday. Lots of sun and a few clouds. About 80 for the high on Wednesday. Mix of sun and clouds and maybe a shower. I'm meteorologist Steve Hamilton.
3: Sunshine and 66 degrees in the Kankakee River Valley. It's Denny Case, and we've got a look at birthdays coming your way here in just a few.
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92.7 WVLI. One last Bites and Beats on Festival Street for the season. It's going to be happening this Wednesday, 11 to 1 at the Grove in Bourbonnais. Chick-fil-A, also Mia Bella's Woodfire Pizza. Christy Alsop providing the live music.

0: All right, here we go, 92.7. First of all, here on this, we're starting a brand new week. It's the 28th of September. Congratulations going out to our new birthday club winner, and that is Rhonda. And I'm going to mess this up, but not on purpose. Ayala. Rhonda Ayala from Manteno. Rhonda won a prize package with gifts from Bussy Enrique, Brookmont Bowling, and your Noble Dairy Queen store. 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Birthdays in the club today include Amy Crone from Moments, also Brian Basham of Hersher, Dawn Redmond from Kankakee, and my big brother, Greg Proctor from Manteno. Greg Proctor, he lives in Oak Lawn these days. That's my big brother. He's 8 years older than me. We're not very much alike. We're kind of polar opposites, but our sense of humor keeps us close. All right, so happy birthday to them. And celebrities, let's see. How about Janine Garofalo, actress and comedian Janine Garofalo. I met this lady a couple years ago, Mira Sorvino. She's Romy from Romeo and Michelle's high school reunion. And probably one of, this girl's just plain pretty. Hilary Duff, actress and singer Hilary Duff. She's on the list, too. Happy birthday to all I listed. And you, if it's yours, it's 92.7 WVLI.
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9: High pressure is covering the Midwestern states, and we're looking good for the next few days. We have a cold front that'll be arriving by midweek and some showers coming up on Thursday, but for now we'll stay sunny, and we're headed for the mid-70s on today's high. The wind should stay pretty light. Overnight will be clear, down to 50. We're in the upper 70s for the high on Tuesday. Lots of sun and a few clouds. About 80 for the high on Wednesday. Mix of sun and clouds and maybe a shower. I'm meteorologist Steve Hamilton.
0: Right now, we've got quite a bit of sunshine on this Monday morning. 66 degrees in the Kankakee River Valley.
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92.7 WVLI as we start to close up the month of September. The year flying by. It's almost time for the Shabance Haunted House. 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It's going to be every Friday and Saturday during the month of October from 7 to 10. A cash-only event, rain or shine, there at the Shabance Civic Center. You don't want to miss it. It's a lot of fun. Stevie Wonder, isn't she lovely? 92.7 WVLI.

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One from America coming your way. Right now, one from Jackson Brown, somebody's baby from Fast Times at Ridgemont High.

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Looking for some fun this weekend? 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
7: 92.7 WVLI weather for the Kankakee River Valley.
8: We'll stay in the mid-70s for the rest of today, and things look pretty good with a big high-pressure system overhead for a while. We should get sunshine, maybe a few clouds. Down to 50 and clear for the overnight hours. Another nice day on Tuesday. A few degrees warmer, too. We'll be in the upper 70s, mostly sunny. And another cold front starts to move in on Wednesday. A few more clouds, and we're going up to about 80, maybe a shower. Our next round of rain coming in on Thursday, upper 70s. I'm meteorologist Steve Hamilton.
9: Right now, sunshine, 69 degrees here in the Kankakee River Valley.
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1: 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Sunny skies this afternoon, high about 80. Complete look at the forecast coming up. Checking your WVLI news this Monday afternoon, I'm Rob West. Federal jury last week convicted a Chicago man of assaulting two correctional officers while being detained at the Jerome Combs Detention Center. Federal jury returned two guilty verdicts against Jermaine Turner. Prosecutors say Turner was being held by the U.S. Marshals Service at the Kankakee facility in November 2023 when he assaulted two officers with a wooden broom handle. Sentencing is scheduled for January. Turner currently serving a 120-month prison sentence for armed bank robbery. 11 current and former elected officials in Ford Heights facing corruption charges. They'll be arraigned in court on Wednesday. Perry Williams has that.
2: This resident reacted after the defendants were accused of stealing $107,000 from taxpayers.
3: I'm appalled. It's really disheartening.
2: The alleged offenders include former Mayor Annie Coulter and current village clerk Nyree Ford. The defendants are charged with theft and official misconduct. 2 years ago, former Ford Heights Mayor Charles Griffin was convicted of embezzling more than $10,000 from the village. I'm Perry Williams.
1: Let's take a look now at what's going on overhead this week with our notable night sky news. Here's Madeline Shepley, astronomy professor and director of the Strickler Planetarium at Olivet.
4: Welcome to your notable night sky news, where we update you on things of note in space in the night sky. Tonight, if you have an 8-inch or 10-inch telescope, would be a great time to catch two comets. It'll be tricky to do this evening due to the bright moon, but Comet 161P is currently in Aquarius, and Comet 10P is further south in Pisces Austrinus. Wednesday, you can catch the Moon and Pleiades star cluster near each other in the night sky. Then finally, Saturday is the third quarter moon of the month, making it a good time to catch fainter or dimmer objects. From Olivet Nazarene University, this is Madeline Shepley.
5: 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I'm Chris Caraccia.
6: President Trump says he expects further discussions with Iran this week after rejecting a ceasefire proposal over the weekend. In a phone interview with Axios, he said Iran wants to make a deal, but it's not a deal that he wants to make. The president says that Iran overplayed their hand. Trump said he's also thinking about resuming strikes, says the war has been raging now for 7 months. Hurricane Polo is a powerful Category 3 storm as it travels through the Pacific. At last check, the storm was about 85 miles southwest of Cabo San Lazaro, Mexico. It's expected to make landfall along Baja California Sur later today and will have an impact on Southern California. The region will see increased surf and dangerous rip currents. A coastal flood advisory runs from this morning into at least tomorrow. And SpaceX has launched its massive Starship rocket into orbit this morning. The Starship 14 unmanned test flight launched from the SpaceX facility in Starbase, Texas. I'm Chris Caraggio, NBC News Radio.
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3: We'll stay in the mid-70s for the rest of today, and things look pretty good with a big high-pressure system overhead for a while. We should get sunshine, maybe a few clouds, down to 50 and clear for the overnight hours. Another nice day on Tuesday, a few degrees warmer, too. We'll be in the upper 70s, mostly sunny. And another cold front starts to move in on Wednesday, a few more clouds, and we're going up to about 80, maybe a shower. Our next round of rain coming in on Thursday, upper 70s. I'm meteorologist Steve Hamilton.
4: In the mid-70s, is that what he said?
5: Well, that works out real good for the all-70s lunch. Late 70s for me, 77. I'm a 77 baby. Yeah. It's 71 right now with sunshine here in the Kankakee River Valley. The all-70s lunch. I'm Denny Case, your host. It's brought to you today by Tucci's Italian. Tucci's Italian pasta, steak, and seafood on Route 50 in Bourbonnais. And you've got two chances this hour to win a $15 Tucci's gift certificate. That's by being caller 7 during one of our solid gold spins. Today, when you hear either Seasons in the Sun from Terry Jacks or Tell Me Something Good from Rufus, pick up that phone and try to be caller 7 at 815-939-3388. Can you dig it? Yeah. Once again, that's Seasons in the Sun, Terry Jacks, or Tell Me Something Good from Rufus. Your chances to win here in the all-70s lunch. So let's get it started. I guess we should have done this, shouldn't we? Yeah.
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0: 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Denny Case with you here, and the All 70s Lunch brought to you today by Tucci's Italian, where all their entrees are served with endless house salad and bambino bread. Now, when you hear one of our solid gold spins today, those are Seasons in the Sun from Terry Jacks, Tell Me Something Good from Rufus. 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Got it?
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0: 92.7 WVLI, the greatest hits of all time. I cannot be the only person that when I hear that song, I think of an episode of Roseanne where Jackie was singing it on a talk show. Raise your hand if you know what I'm talking about, right? Yeah. That was our first solid gold spin today here in the All-70s Lunch. Congratulations going out to Betty Wasick from Beecher. She was lucky caller number 7. Betty won from Tucci's Italian, where they serve up prime rib every Friday and Saturday. I need some of that. Love prime rib. They cook it low and slow overnight with a special process and a special oven, making it extra yummy. Your next chance to win from Tucci's today comes when you hear our next solid gold spin. That's Tell Me Something Good from Rufus. We call her 7 on that one at 815-939-3388 when you hear it.
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7: We'll stay in the mid-70s for the rest of today, and things look pretty good with a big high-pressure system overhead for a while. We should get sunshine, maybe a few clouds. Down to 50 and clear for the overnight hours. Another nice day on Tuesday. A few degrees warmer, too. We'll be in the upper 70s, mostly sunny. And another cold front starts to move in on Wednesday. A few more clouds, and we're going up to about 80, maybe a shower. Our next round of rain coming in on Thursday, upper 70s. I'm meteorologist Steve Hamilton.
0: Well, for right now, that rain is nowhere to be found. It's sunshine and 71 degrees here in the all 70s lunch.
8: In the 70s, you probably heard this song for the first time on a vinyl record. Or there was a chance it was an 8-track tape. Either way, Denny Case serves up the all 70s lunch on 92.7 WVLI.

92.7 WVLI, the All 70s Lunch. Remember, you're listening for Tell Me Something Good from Rufus. He called her 7 on that one. In the meantime, Seals and Crofts.

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92.7 WVLI, the All 70s Lunch with Denny Case. And you just heard your second Solid Gold spin today. You know who else heard it? Amanda Salmasagi from Kankakee. She was our caller number 7. And Amanda won our prize today from Tucci's Italian. They are on Route 50 in Bourbonnais. All their entrees served with endless house salad and bambino bread. And, well, let's see here. Tomorrow, during the All-70s Lunch, between noon and 1, we're going to give you a couple chances to win some free pizza from Eddie's Bar and Grill. More about that on the way right now. Let's keep the tunes rolling. You want to sing along? Let's sing along. It's John Denver. You know this song. Take Me Home, Country Roads, in the All-70s Lunch.

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1: 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Where, well, we still got a couple days left of September, right? And on their entree specials, you got the meaty barbecue baby back ribs, broiled jumbo scallops, Cajun pork loin, and a whole lot more at Tucci's Italian on Route 50 in Bourbonnais. It's Denny Case with you here and at the Manteno Oktoberfest during our live broadcast the other day. Some guy come up carrying a gigantic bullfrog in his hand, and it was real. It was real. He had a reptile show set up there under the stage beside us. So later at night when the girl met up with us and like, we got to go see that bullfrog and the lizards and the snakes and all that. Now, she likes those spiders and snakes. Me, not so much. Jim Stafford, he's not a very big fan of them either. It's 92.7 WVLI with Denny Case here in the All 70s Lunch. Crank it up.

0: Spiders and snakes. In the All-70s Lunch, 92.7 WVLI with Denny Case. Congratulations once again going out to both of our winners today. We had Betty Wasick from Beecher and Amanda Salmasaki. Salmasaki. Hopefully I'm saying it right, or somewhat right. Anyway, she's from Kankakee. There were our winners today, each getting from Tucci's Italian, where they've got Pasta Bar Mondays going on every Monday, and well, it just happens to be today. So check it out. Round 50, Bourbon A. Tomorrow, join me here between noon and 1. We'll have a chance for you to win, or two chances for you to win, a 16-inch cheese pizza gift certificate from our Tuesday sponsor. No. My bad. I'm fast-forwarding on the week. Eddie's is with us on Wednesday. Tomorrow's Tuesday. So tomorrow, chances to win from Oliver's Bar and Grill. All right? Sound right. We have a different food sponsor every day of the week. Tomorrow's Oliver's. So I'll be here. Will you? Hope you join me for more great 70s tunes here on WVLI.
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10: We'll stay in the mid-70s for the rest of today, and things look pretty good with a big high-pressure system overhead for a while. We should get sunshine, maybe a few clouds. Down to 50 and clear for the overnight hours. Another nice day on Tuesday. A few degrees warmer, too. We'll be in the upper 70s, mostly sunny. And another cold front starts to move in on Wednesday. A few more clouds, and we're going up to about 80, maybe a shower. Our next round of rain coming in on Thursday, upper 70s. I'm meteorologist Steve Hamilton.
0: Right now, sunny and 72 here in the Kankakee River Valley.
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1: 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Mostly sunny skies this afternoon, a high near 80. A complete look at the forecast is coming up. Checking your WVLI news on this Monday afternoon, I'm Jake Lamore. A federal jury last week convicted a Chicago man of assaulting two correctional officers while being detained at the Jerome Combs Detention Center. A federal jury returned two guilty verdicts against Jermaine Turner. Prosecutors say Turner was being held by the United States Marshal Service at the Kankakee facility in November 2023 when he assaulted the two officers with a wooden broom handle. Sentencing is scheduled for January. Turner is currently serving a 120-month prison sentence for armed bank robbery. Economic Alliance of Kankakee County President and CEO Angela Morey told us last week that 300 new jobs are coming to Moments.
2: So Mighty Cake Company contacted us probably about 9 months ago, and we're interested in closing the deal on the Johnsonville site, the former Johnsonville site, Moments. So they are relocating out of the city, and they felt like that wasn't working for them anymore and their employees. So they're looking to hire about 300 people, which is great. They are already doing job fairs now.
1: Morey added the company specializes in baking handmade croissants for retail, food service, and private labels. The wholesale bakery plans to be up and running by December or January. And time now to take a look at what's going on overhead this week with our notable night sky news. Here's Madeline Shepley, astronomy professor and director of the Strickler Planetarium at Olivet.
3: Tonight, if you have an 8-inch or 10-inch telescope, would be a great time to catch two comets. It'll be tricky to do this evening due to the bright moon, but Comet 161P is currently in Aquarius, and Comet 10P is further south in Pisces Austrinus. Wednesday, you can catch the Moon and Pleiades star cluster near each other in the night sky. Then finally, Saturday is the third quarter moon of the month, making a good time to catch fainter or dimmer objects. From Olivet Nazarene University, this is Madeline Shepley.
4: NBC News Radio. I'm Chris Caraccio. The nor'easter that took aim on the East Coast isn't gone just yet. Heavy rain and strong winds left coastal flooding, downed trees, and power outages from the Outer Banks to New England. But now the weakened storm is expected to loop back around between New Jersey and Long Island today. That means light rain and wind gusts of up to 20 or 30 miles an hour. President Trump says he expects further discussions with Iran this week after rejecting a ceasefire proposal. In a phone interview with Axios, he said Iran wants to make a deal, but it's not a deal that he wants. The president also said that he's always thinking about resuming strikes as the war has been raging now for 7 months. And Taylor Swift continues to add to her historic career. She took home three awards last night at MTV's annual Video Music Awards, bringing her career total now to a record-breaking 33. She accepted the inaugural Artist Director Award for her work behind the camera and also claimed the biggest award of the night, Video of the Year, for her song Fate of Ophelia. I'm Chris Caraccio, NBC News Radio.
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0: Padres in the NL wild card. The Bears host the Eagles tonight for Monday Night Football. You can hear that game and follow the Bears all season long on this station. Coverage starts at 5 this evening. That's a check of your news on this Monday afternoon. Have a great day, and thanks for listening. I'm Jake Lamore.
1: 92.7 WVLI weather for the Kankakee River Valley.
2: We'll stay in the mid-70s for the rest of today, and things look pretty good with a big high-pressure system overhead for a while. We should get sunshine, maybe a few clouds. Down to 50 and clear for the overnight hours. Another nice day on Tuesday. A few degrees warmer, too. We'll be in the upper 70s, mostly sunny. Then another cold front starts to move in on Wednesday. A few more clouds, and we're going up to about 80, maybe a shower. Our next round of rain coming in on Thursday, upper 70s. I'm meteorologist Steve Hamilton.
3: For right now, sunshine and 72 degrees here in the Kankakee River Valley. I'm Denny Case, and this hour, the greatest hits of all times, brought to you by our friends at Belson Steel Center Scrap, the area's leader in recycling on Route 50 in Bourbonnais. 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

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At 92.7 WVLI, we got a Bears game coming your way. The pregame starting at 5 o'clock this evening for some Monday Night Football. They're taking on the Philadelphia Eagles. Chicago, feeling stronger every day. 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

0: 92.7 WVLI. I can't hear that one anymore without thinking of the series finale for Breaking Bad. I was a little late to the game in watching that show, but I definitely got addicted to it. Hey, it's Denny Case with you, and I want to let you know about something that State's Attorney Jim Rowe has in store for you. This Friday, it's going to be a Fallen Firefighters Memorial Ceremony. Taking place this Friday at 11 a.m. on the Kankakee County Courthouse front lawn. It's to honor their sacrifice and remember their service, and you are definitely invited to attend. Stick around. 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
9: We'll stay in the mid-70s for the rest of today, and things look pretty good with a big high-pressure system overhead for a while. We should get sunshine, maybe a few clouds. Down to 50 and clear for the overnight hours. Another nice day on Tuesday. A few degrees warmer, too. We'll be in the upper 70s, mostly sunny. And another cold front starts to move in on Wednesday. A few more clouds, and we're going up to about 80, maybe a shower. Our next round of rain coming in on Thursday, upper 70s. I'm meteorologist Steve Hamilton.
0: Sunny and 72 right now in the Kankakee River Valley.
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That's what I say about this past Saturday night, hanging up at Oktoberfest and visiting with people. Oh, what a night. I'm Denny Case. Here's one from Heart with Alone on 92.7 WV.

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10: We'll stay in the mid-70s for the rest of today, and things look pretty good with a big high-pressure system overhead for a while. We should get sunshine, maybe a few clouds. Down to 50 and clear for the overnight hours. Another nice day on Tuesday. A few degrees warmer, too. We'll be in the upper 70s, mostly sunny. And another cold front starts to move in on Wednesday. A few more clouds, and we're going up to about 80, maybe a shower. Our next round of rain coming in on Thursday, upper 70s. I'm meteorologist Steve Hamilton.
5: Right now, sunny skies. We're at 73 degrees here in the Kankakee River Valley.
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1: 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Sunny skies this afternoon, a high around 80. A complete look at the forecast is coming up. Checking your WVLI news on this Monday afternoon, I'm Jake Lamore. The Help Wanted sign will be soon out at the Manteno Community Fire Protection District. In a press release sent over the weekend, Manteno Fire Chief Rick Peterson says his department was one of 97 departments nationwide to get a Staffing for Adequate Fire and Emergency Response, or SAFER, grant from the Federal Emergency Management Agency to support the hiring of 3 new full-time firefighters. The $832,000 grant was approved September 21st. Manteno was one of only 4 fire departments in the state to receive the grant. The Muse, an original musical written and produced by 2 Olivet Nazarene University graduates, Taryn Fairchild and Andrew McBurney, recently received an award for Best Musical Film of the Year at the Josie Music Awards in Nashville. The Josie Awards are recognized as the largest and premier independent music awards globally and were held at the Grand

0: 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Here with you up until 3 o'clock. Here's 38 Special. Got a Bears game coming your way tonight. Pre-game at 5, by the way. 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

0: 92.7 WVLI, the greatest hits of all time with Denny Case on a Monday afternoon. And, well, it's kind of bittersweet today because you know me, I love the Manteno Oktoberfest, and now it's you drive by Main Street now, see it all tore down, see it all gone. It kind of made me feel like the way a lot of us feel the day after Christmas when you look forward to something and then it's over. But, hey, you know what? There's still a lot of fun things coming your way this fall season in the area, and one of those is this coming up weekend in St. Anne, the St. Anne Pumpkin Fest going to be going on this Friday and Saturday. You're going to have a lot of live entertainment, food trucks, beer garden, kids zone, and a whole lot more. In fact, this Friday they've got a touch a truck and a lighted parade and country music from my good friend James Michael Travis, the James Michael Travis Band. We just call him Travis. And a tribute to the Eagles with Winslow, Arizona. That's on Friday. Saturday, there's a craft and vendor fair set up on Grand Street. They've got another parade at 11 in the morning. A strongest man and woman competition, car show, live music from the Champagne Experience, and, of course, the Southside Social Club. 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
4: We'll stay in the mid-70s for the rest of today, and things look pretty good with a big high-pressure system overhead for a while. We should get sunshine, maybe a few clouds. Down to 50 and clear for the overnight hours. Another nice day on Tuesday. A few degrees warmer, too. We'll be in the upper 70s, mostly sunny. And another cold front starts to move in on Wednesday. A few more clouds, and we're going up to about 80, maybe a shower. Our next round of rain coming in on Thursday, upper 70s. I'm meteorologist Steve Hamilton.
0: Sunny and 73 here in the Kankakee River Valley.
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92.7 WVLI with Denny Case. I'll announce our new Workplace of the Week here in just a few. Right now, one from ELO, the Electric Light Orchestra, with Sweet Talkin' Woman here on 92.7 WVLI, playing the greatest hits of all time, like this one.

Great. Now I want to watch Up in Smoke again. 92.7 WVLI. I'm Denny Case. Congratulations going out to our new Workplace of the Week. That's the Kankakee County Humane Foundation in St. Anne, nominated by Jackie Boomsma. 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
13: 92.7 WVLI weather for the Kankakee River Valley.
14: We'll stay in the mid-70s for the rest of today, and things look pretty good with a big high-pressure system overhead for a while. We should get sunshine, maybe a few clouds. Down to 50 and clear for the overnight hours. Another nice day on Tuesday. A few degrees warmer, too. We'll be in the upper 70s, mostly sunny. And another cold front starts to move in on Wednesday. A few more clouds, and we're going up to about 80, maybe a shower. Our next round of rain coming in on Thursday, upper 70s. I'm meteorologist Steve Hamilton.
15: Sunny skies, 73 degrees in the Kankakee River Valley. And that wraps things up here for me today. You got Bill Dyke on the way in next. Congratulations again to Betty Wasick of Beecher and Amanda Salmasagi from Kankakee. They were the winners in the All-70s lunch today, each winning from Tucci's Italian. Join me tomorrow between noon and 1. You can win some free food from Oliver's Bar and Grill. I'll be back here with you 10 a.m. In the meantime, remember, every day's a gift, so enjoy the present. Believe in yourself, and others will too. This guy on the radio thinks the world of you. I'm Denny Case. Thank you for listening.
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0: 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Sunny skies this afternoon, a high about 80. A complete look at the forecast is coming up. Checking your WVLI news on this Monday afternoon, I'm Jake Lamore. A federal jury last week convicted a Chicago man of assaulting two correctional officers while being detained at the Jerome Combs Detention Center. A federal jury returned two guilty verdicts against Jermaine Turner. Prosecutors say Turner was being held by the United States Marshal Service at the Kankakee facility in November 2023 when he assaulted the two officers with a wooden broom handle. Sentencing is scheduled for January. Turner is currently serving a 120-month prison sentence for armed bank robbery. Economic Alliance of Kankakee County President and CEO Angela Morey told us last week that 300 new jobs are coming to Moments.
1: So Mighty Cake Company contacted us probably about 9 months ago, and we're interested in closing the deal on the Johnsonville site, the former Johnsonville site, Moments. So they are relocating out of the city, and they felt like that wasn't working for them anymore and their employees. So they're hiring, looking to hire about 300 people, which is great. They are already doing job fairs now.
0: Morey added the company specializes in baking handmade croissants for retail, food service, and private labels. The wholesale bakery plans to be up and running by December or January. And time now to take a look at what's going on overhead this week with our notable night sky news. Here's Madeline Shepley, astronomy professor and director of the Strickler Planetarium at Olivet.
2: Tonight, if you have an 8-inch or 10-inch telescope, would be a great time to catch two comets. It'll be tricky to do this evening due to the bright moon, but Comet 161P is currently in Aquarius, and Comet 10P is further south in Pisces Austrinus. Wednesday, you can catch the Moon and Pleiades star cluster near each other in the night sky. Then finally, Saturday is the third quarter moon of the month, making a good time to catch fainter or dimmer objects. From Olivet Nazarene University, this is Madeline Shepley.
3: NBC News Radio. I'm Chris Caraccio. President Trump is announcing plans for a new $15 billion steel plant in Iowa. Speaking today from the Oval Office, he said it's going to be the largest plant in U.S. history, calling it exciting news. Trump said it's part of his plan to bring manufacturing back to the United States, especially steel production, which declined under former President Biden. It's being built by Minnesota-based Mesabi Metallics, and the facility is expected to create over 1,700 permanent jobs in Iowa. The U.S. and Iran are expected to hold further discussions this week after President Trump rejected a ceasefire proposal over the weekend. In a phone interview with Axios, he said Iran wants to make a deal, but it's not a deal that he wants to make. The president added, it's a deal they might have agreed to a year ago, but Iran overplayed their hand. Trump said he's always thinking about resuming strikes as the war has been raging now for 7 months. And the nor'easter that pummeled the East Coast isn't going away just yet. The weekend storm is expected to loop back around between New Jersey and Long Island today. I'm Chris Caraccio, NBC News Radio.
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0: On the sports schedule, both the Sox and Cubs have playoff games tomorrow. Sox visit the Astros tomorrow night in the AL wildcard game, while the Cubs visit the Padres in the NL wildcard. The Bears host the Eagles tonight for Monday Night Football. You can hear that game and follow the Bears all season long on this station. Coverage starts at 5 this evening. That's a check of your news on this Monday afternoon. Have a great day, and thanks for listening. I'm Jake Lamore.
5: We'll stay in the mid-70s for the rest of today, and things look pretty good with a big high-pressure system overhead for a while. We should get sunshine, maybe a few clouds. down to 50 and clear for the overnight hours. Another nice day on Tuesday, few degrees.

0: warmer too. We'll be in the upper 70s, mostly sunny. And another cold front starts to move in on Wednesday. A few more clouds, and we're going up to about 80, maybe a shower. Our next round of rain coming in on Thursday, upper 70s. I'm meteorologist Steve Hamilton.
1: Thanks a lot, Steve. Right now, 306 with glorious sunshine, 75 in the Kankakee River Valley.
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greatest hits of all time in 92.7 WVLI. Bill Dykena back to work Monday. Yeah, hello, it's him, Todd Rundgren. Hello, it's me, Bill Dykena. Right up here until 5, that's when pregame for the Bears-Eagles game gets underway. Marsha Brady's heartthrob, Davy Jones, going to sing one for you with the Monkees. In the meantime, working my way back to you. Dance track from the Spinners at 92.7 WVLI. 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

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Like this. And this. She's a man eater. 92.7 WVLI plays the greatest hits of all time. Like this.

0: time, 92.7 WBLI, The Monkees, 1967 classic, written by a guy named John Stewart, who is a Kingston Trio member, wrote songs for them, wrote songs for The Monkees. Remember that song, Turning Music into Gold, with Lindsey Buckingham and Stevie Nicks in there? Yeah, that John Stewart wrote that one. Bill Dyke on the radio with you, and you're looking for a place to work that's really cool, fun to come to work. 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Yep, that's Redbone, BTO, TCB. Man, that is a lot of acronyms coming
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0: Sunny skies this afternoon. We'll hit a high right around 80. Clear tonight, patchy fog more toward the morning, down to 50 for your overnight low. Fog continues tomorrow morning. It's foggy enough today. Foggy tomorrow, and then sunny the rest of the day with a high again near 80. And Wednesday with clouds, late day showers possible. Wednesday's high at 74, 325 now, sunny and 75 in the Kankakee River Valley.
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92.7 WBLI, greatest hits of all time with Bachman Turner Overdrive. ETO, kind of a tribute to Elvis, taking care of business. TCB, man. You ever been to Graceland? There's TCB and lightning bolts all over everything. That was the King's mantra. Three Dog Night lined up and ready to go. He's going to be from Chicago, spending, you know where they're going to spend their Saturday. That's coming up right after The Fix. It's on their album, Reach the Beach. One thing leads to another at 92.7 WBLI.

92.7 WVLI. Bill Dyke inviting you to head over to Grove, over to the Grove on Festival Street, the last bites and beats of the year. So get on over there. 11 to 1, coming up on Wednesday. Lunch outside. Food trucks include Mia Bella's Wood Fired Pizza and Chick-fil-A. Christy Alsop will perform for you, provide some live music. Bites and Beats, the last one of 2026 at the Grove there on Festival Street. Thanks to your friends at the Village of Bourbonnais, the last one, and it sounds pretty good. Back into the greatest hits of all time, title song from the St. Elmo's Fire soundtrack. It's a one-hit wonder. It's John Parr at 92.7 WVLI.

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9: Plenty of sunshine to go around today with a high near 80. Aren't you glad you went back to work? No playing hooky. Too late for that. Clear skies tonight with some patchy fog toward the morning. Overnight low down around 50. Fog starting off your Tuesday, then sunny with a high near 80. Clouds back in the forecast there for Wednesday. Now, chance for some showers later on in the day. Wednesday's high at 74, 450 right now. Sunny and 75 at the Kankakee River Valley.
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greatest hits of all time in 92.7 WVLI. Bill Dyke on a Monday. Bears on the way at 5. Pre-game kicks off at 5. And then a kickoff at 7:15 later on tonight. The Bears and the Eagles catch all the regular season action. All right here in the Valley, 92.7 WVLI. Find this one. Have to get in a time machine to go back to the campus inn right across from Beardstown High School. One of the favorite songs on the jukebox.

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1: 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This news brought to you by Riverside Healthcare, where well is within reach. Sunny skies this afternoon, a high about 80. A complete look at the forecast is coming up. Checking your WVLI news on this Monday afternoon, I'm Jake Lamore. 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

92.7 WVLI, Bill Dyke in the home stretch on a Monday. Bears football pregame is at 5, kickoff later on tonight at 7:15. Rockin' Wilson Sisters of Hearts lined up and ready to go. In the meantime, here's one from the Thriller CD. Steve Lukather of Toto doing some guitar work on this one. It seems like he never gets the same love that the late, great Eddie Van Halen gets. It's Michael Jackson and Beat It, WVLI.

0: 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Getting all kinds of crazy with Heart there. 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It's an All 70s Lunch. Weekdays, noon until 1. It's only in the Valley. One of the greatest hits of all time, locked and loaded, ready to go. Then we're going to hear from Bryan Adams, the Doobie Brothers, and the Money Man, all set and ready to roll next.
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7: 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And be sure to follow them on Facebook. That's evergreencremationsk3.com or 815-953-4074. Evergreen Cremations. Simply dignified.
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0: Loads of sunshine on this Monday afternoon. We'll see a high around 80. Clear skies tonight. Some patchy fog closer to the morning. Overnight low down around 50. Foggy start to your Tuesday, then becoming sunny. High near 80. Wednesday with clouds. Slight chance for a shower later on in the day and a high at 74. It's 431 now. Sunny and 75 in the Kankakee River Valley.
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2: 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I'll be watching you.
0: 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Like this.

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That's going to wrap it up for me. Bill Dyke on a Monday. Bears pregame getting underway at 5 with a kickoff at 7:15. Bears and the Eagles coming up later on. All skate in the meantime from Firefall. You are the woman at WVLI.

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5: For the forecast this afternoon, look at all that sunshine. We'll see a high around 80. Clear tonight, down to 50 for your overnight low. Foggy start to your Tuesday tomorrow. It will become sunny after that, and a high around 80. End of Wednesday with cloudy skies, late day chance for some showers. High at 74 there on Wednesday right now. 451, sunny and 75 in the Kankakee River Valley.
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1: Bob Joyce, a musician and pastor in Arkansas. People are telling me that he's that he's actually Elvis. Wouldn't it be neat if Elvis did have his own church? 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Moses, going through Egypt, baby.
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You're as cold as ice. You're willing to sacrifice our love. And this. 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

0: Bob Joyce, a musician and pastor in Arkansas. People are telling me that he's that he's actually Elvis. Wouldn't it be neat if Elvis did have his own church? I said, brethren, brothers and sisters, we ran out of communion wafers today, but we got a mess of peanut butter and banana sandwiches. Moses, going through Egypt, baby.
1: Yeah.
0: Came across a hunk of burning bush. Yeah.
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Middays, 10 to 3 on 92.7 WVLI.